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1: Alrighty, hi everybody. Come on aboard. We have a nice treat for you tonight. You know, I love my visits. These are visits from good friends, and makes me feel nice and warm and fuzzy and happy. You know, when you see a friend or talk to a friend, and I know you feel the same way, because all these people that we have sitting on the couch here with me, or my microphone couch anyhow, right? You know, well, you feel you know them intimately. And that's what's so nice about what we've been doing all these years. And tonight, well, happy, it's Peggy. We used to say little Peggy. I don't dare say that now. I got to talk to her about that. Peggy March. Hiya, Peggy. Welcome to
2: the
1: show.
2: Thanks for not calling me little. I did grow up since then, or I got older anyway, and did get a bit taller. But, yeah, thank you. Yes, and good. Everybody's favorite. It's so nice to talk to you. It's been a while.
1: Yes, it has, Peg. So that was the first thing I was going to talk to you about. How do you, what you did, this was so amazingly successful, that campaign, and the music, so successful that the word little is almost embroidered on you, physically.
2: Yeah, it is.
1: How do you get rid of it?
2: Well, yeah, because I hated it. I really, really did, and begged the record company. When I signed with RCA, I was 13, and I was 4'11". Actually, I was 4'10". So they thought this was cute. They would call me little, and yeah, and all this other stuff. So I didn't really want it, but they thought it was, like I said, nice, and so I bore with it. Couldn't do anything about it until I turned 16. And then I was on the Clay Cole show, which also was in New York. And they gave me a birthday party on the air, and they crossed out the little. So I thought that would be officially my new name. And nobody saw the show, apparently, because they continued to call me that for the longest time.
1: But you know what? If anybody wants to call you little, that's okay. Long as the people that count, you don't care. What do you care?
2: I've gotten used to it. Yeah, it's all right. It's all right.
1: Yeah, it was a good shtick or a gimmick.
2: Oh, no.
1: And it worked great.
2: Wonderful. Yeah. Absolutely. Yeah.
1: But at this time in life, you know, it's funny. The first time when I saw you, I think we did a television show together. I said to, the producer, I said, I can't call her little. That's terrible. That's insulting. I mean, I tried when I was 14, 15, even 16. But after that. Anyway, we got that straight. So,
2: yes,
1: cousins,
2: and it's okay. I've gotten used to it over the years, and it's quite okay. However, in Europe or in Japan, when I was working, or when I still am working, nobody calls me little. It's not my name anymore. So,
1: No. And I just want to tell all of our listeners all over the world that when you meet Peggy on one of those cruises or a show, don't you dare call her little. She's Ms. Peggy March. That's
2: Ms.
1: It.
2: Yes, indeed.
1: Or your majesty. Or like I tell my grandkids, or your majesty. They can call me
2: there
1: anything.
2: There you go. That works. Absolutely.
1: Well, so this thing has been going on for you since you were, it started before. So did you grow up in a musical family?
2: No. Not basic, no, but I took piano lessons, I took guitar lessons, and I can't play anymore. I hated to practice, hated it, but I could hear everything. So I have a good ear, but I hated practicing. So I can read music, but I can't play it anymore. However, I'm the only one in the family. I do have a cousin, I think, who sings, but I'm the only performer in the family. Yeah.
1: Oh, wow. For some reason, I thought, you know, it's people like you grow up with music in the house, et cetera. So when did you?
2: I did. My dad listened to big band music all the time, and I could sing all the songs from that era. And,
1: well, there you go. So there's a good reason, Peg. That's a good reason. Yeah.
2: That is true, yeah.
1: Because we all sort of get our identities or our intellectual balance from our parents or grandparents.
2: Oh, yes, very definitely. Yeah. I was in Philadelphia where the Hub was at that time. So, you know, Bandstand was right there. We watched it every day. And it was a dream of mine to go on American Bandstand. And my mother said, no, not until you're 16. Well, I was 15 when I was on American Bandstand. So that was kind of cool. But I was, of course, not dancing. I was singing I Will Follow Him.
1: Did she know you were on at 15? A lot of kids, you know, it's funny. I'll tell you a funny thing. a lot of those kids got in trouble, either in school or with their parents, because they were on American Bandstand. Parents saw them, and they weren't supposed to be there. Did you get in trouble, or your mom?
2: No, because I had to get there. So at that time, I was about 3 weeks before it went to number one, so I had a manager by then, and I had, you know, all kinds of things going for me. So I was brought there to American Bandstand. I didn't go there by myself. So,
1: all right,
2: I lived about 30 miles away from Philly.
1: Oh, okay. So now there's a break here. Somehow something happened where you become not only a great star, one of our stars. Everyone knows your song. I don't think there's anyone listening that cannot sing at least the first couple moments of "I Will Follow Him." Right?
2: Yeah, there you go. Yep.
1: Yeah. I mean, we all know. Every one of us knows the song. So that's why I called it an anthem. But then something happened. So you captured our hearts here all over the United States, right? And this kind of...
2: Oh, very sweet. Thank you.
1: No, it's true. You did. Then how did this happen in Germany or in Europe? Or how did that come about?
2: Well, RCA was the label that I was on, the same as the Tokens at that time, actually. And Presley, of course, was on RCA. But I was very, very young, as I said. I was 14 when I recorded it, 15 by the time it went to number one. And it was an international label. So they thought it would be a great idea to send me all over the world, and I started singing in different languages. German was one of the first ones, Italian, and I sang in Dutch, I sang in French, and I sang in Spanish, and I sang in Japanese. And I traveled to all these countries also and performed there, either television or recording studios or concerts or whatever. And Germany has stayed with me all these years. So they, in the interim, have adopted me. So I'm no longer an international artist there. I'm a German. I'm a domestic artist in Germany.
1: Yeah,
2: which
1: I'm
2: is
1: not,
2: very funny.
1: So let me ask you, Peg.
2: About three times a year. Pardon?
1: Peggy? Yeah. Peggy, do they think you're German? Do they think you're descended?
2: Yes, the younger people do. They have no idea unless I say something that I'm American. I speak the language. So, but they have adopted me, so to speak, and I lived there for 12 years. My husband and my daughter was there, was born there, and it became my second home.
1: Wow! Do you remember? Can you do 3 or 4 seconds of "I Will Follow You" in German?
2: I never did it in German. I did it in Japanese, though.
1: Japanese? Well, why did you do it in German? I don't understand.
2: I don't know why. I just did not at that time, because they had me then record in the German language, which is what I did, but not "I Will Follow Him." "I Will Follow Him" stayed an American song in Germany. And I worked for AFN, American Forces Network, which had a studio in all of Germany, actually. Mm. They had them all over the place. And United States was Army and Marines were there. A lot of them, as a matter of fact, were stationed there. As everybody knows, Presley was stationed in Germany.
1: Hmm. How do you like that?
2: It had a big, big base, many bases, and I performed there for them. And I just stayed an American artist until I recorded in German, which was basically the same year. And then all I did was ever record German. Well, that was hard.
1: And you're very comfortable over there.
2: Well, yeah, I speak the language. I have a small apartment outside of Frankfurt, and I'm there a few times a year. I do all kinds of shows. I'm on tour. I'm doing television. I've done cooking shows. I've done readings. I wrote a book. I mean, all this stuff for this little country, and it has all this time been doing very, very well, which is great.
1: Huh. Now, listen, Peggy. Ich gelernt Deutsch ins Gymnasium. Ein bisschen für 3 Jahre. Yeah, I studied it for 3 years.
2: Super. Where were you?
1: You know why? I'll tell you now. Let me ask you, tell you why. I was going to study medicine, believe it or not. I was going to be Dr. Brucey, right?
2: Wow.
1: And in those days, German was the language that you needed in medical school. So
2: yes,
1: I studied
2: that's
1: German.
2: Right.
1: And Jody and I have been in Germany several times, and I was sent over by the government once to study a little bit in Germany. So I really am very familiar with what you're going through there, and I think that's wonderful. Well, Peggy, So what's going on with you? What's happening with your life now? Is there a book that I don't know about?
2: Well, it's a German book. It's in German. I have a book that's in German. And most of the, in other words, if I were to do it here, I'd have to change all the people I worked with because I spent many, many, many, many years there. And I did not work here for a very, very long time. So the people I was working with that became friends and so on and so forth are mostly German. And so when I come back to the States, though, I work with Brian Hyland and I work with the Tokens, I mean, all the time.
1: Sure.
2: And when I do work here, in fact, I'll be in Jersey, somewhere in Jersey, I was told, in April of next year. So I don't know. I haven't gotten the contract yet, so I can't even give you, I think it's April 10th or 12th or something like that. I'm sure I'll...
1: We'll find it. Well, you'll come back on when it happens. Pardon me for laughing, but this happens a lot. Where are you going to be next week? Well, I don't know. You know?
2: That's right. See? Okay. Yes. I go to Germany again in September and October. I'll be there 2 months, and I'll be very, very busy. I'll be in many, many different places doing all kinds of different shows.
1: Isn't that great? That's okay with me.
2: I like that. I love keeping busy. I don't like sitting around and doing nothing. I hate that.
1: No, so, you don't sound like you're the kind of person who have. You have amazing energy, Peggy.
2: Well, thank you.
1: You have amazing energy.
2: I do like my job. It's a fun job. But I am getting up there, so, I may have to slow down a bit. We'll see.
1: Well, you know what the slowing down will be? The traveling. Yeah, that's going to be.
2: Exactly.
1: That's where it's rough, you know.
2: Yes.
1: It's those days, you know, when you have to be in Pittsburgh one day and then in Dallas the next. That's tough.
2: Exactly that. That's really the hard part is getting there. I love my job. It's getting there. It's no longer that much fun. It's a lot harder. But, hey, this is what I do. This is what I've always done. And why not?
1: You know, I was told, this is always interesting. I think this will interest you. I was told when I was shooting Dirty Dancing, a star came into the dressing room and said, Brucey, because I was waiting, you know, with Hollywood, you got to wait.
2: That's
1: wait
2: right.
1: Till they get
2: hours
1: the light.
2: And, hours, yep.
1: And he said to me, Bruce, just relax, because, you see, traveling is what we get paid for. When we're on stage, that's our fun.
2: Exactly that.
1: Are you going to be doing that?
2: I don't know if the fans know this, but it really, really is. The job is the easy part, and it's fun, and it's why not? You know, it's really what I love to do. Getting there is a real pain.
1: Yeah, it is. See, you hear that, folks? That's what you hear that a lot. Peggy, we hear that a lot on the air with me.
2: Oh, sure.
1: It's getting there. It's so, you know, it starts hurting the bones. So what are you looking forward to, Peg? What are you looking forward to?
2: Every show. Every show, and when I'm not working, I'm painting or I'm writing, and I've written English lyrics for German artists that want to get involved in the business in Holland. They like to sing mostly in English there. And so I write English lyrics for them. And that's just, this is fun also. It's part of my job, and I love it. So I'm always somewhere, and that's good.
1: Well, maybe eventually you'll... do a translation from your book from Deutsch to English.
2: I'm thinking about how to do that, yeah, because I need to write about people I work with, like Jay Siegel, for instance, in the Tokens.
1: Oh, yeah.
2: And I talk to him all the time, and he's a doll. And I work with, like I said, Brian Hyland, and we've done many, many shows together, Chris Montez. We've done many shows together. And these are fun people, and it's like old home week. It's like cousins. You know, everybody sees their favorite cousin. And it is fun. It's really, and everybody says the same thing. Yeah, well, I got to go to so-and-so, and I have to go there, and I have to go there, and that's a pain. But, hey, it's part of the business, and that's what we
1: do. That's what it is. Yep, that's what it is. So, listen, you owe us a book. You owe us a book in the colonies here. You gave it to our German cousins.
2: Maybe for my 80th birthday, we'll do that. We'll see.
1: All right, take your time. You got plenty of time. You know, we have our program director, Elias, puts together these great medleys, and we did one on For You, a lot of your wonderful songs. Yeah, so would you be kind enough, and I'd love to talk, and we're going to talk to you more when you come back in that April thing, when you find out where the heck you're going.
2: Yes, exactly.
1: Would you introduce, make believe you're on the stage right now, or on a cruise, and you're introducing some of your greatest hits. Would you do that? And thank you so much, Peggy.
2: Oh, thank you, Bruce. It was so nice to talk to you.
1: pleasure.
2: Everybody, these are songs that I love, and these are songs that I've done over my life. We're talking about 62, 63, 64 years of show business. This is all I've ever done my whole life, and I never had another job except this one. And I love it, and I've recorded so many songs, and some of them are in different languages. But the ones that you might remember are, of course, I Will Follow Him, and then there was Hello Heartache, Goodbye Love. There was I Wish I Were a Princess, which I was not very fond of, but it's okay. And I've done other things in English, which I've written, and maybe next time we talk, we'll play one of those new ones, see what happens. See what kind
1: of reaction. You got a deal. You got a deal, honey. You got a deal.

0: Yeah, I'll follow Peggy March. Thank you, Peg. And that is so delightful. Wasn't she lovely? Boy, what energy she has. We'll have her back. I'm your cousin Brucey, coming back very soon with the Hollies.
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That's by the Hollies. That's all it took. Hi, everybody. You're listening to the Music Radio. Wasn't that a lovely visit? Really, it was so nice. So, music from the 50s, 60s, or the touch of the 70s. There's a cousin, Leslie, our president, just wrote me that she has this cousins who live in Pennsylvania, and there's a 13-year-old boy who called her last week. He's evidently a nephew. And he's really into the music of the 60s and 70s, and he's learning to play the electric guitar. I think that's great. So I'm just going to say hello to Leslie's 13-year-old cousin. His name is Nathan. Nathan and from Pennsylvania. And thank you so much for listening. He's really enjoying our show. And to you, Leslie, we love you. And to everybody else out there, very nice. Keep cool. Here's the Kings.

Elvis Cousins treating me nice. Hi, everybody, Cousin BC. So you want some more Elvis? You want Beatles with the Hollies, Stones? Whatever you'd like. You let me hear, and we'll take care of it. And if you have anything exotic, I really would love to know about that. Music-wise, by the way, I'm talking about 800-848-9222. That's the way to reach the Cuz. I'll be back in a moment.

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1: this is Cousin Brucey's Rock and Roll Party.
2: We're in with
1: Cousin Brucey.
3: Hi, everybody. Cousin Brucey here, and welcome back to our show, our Saturday get-together. Cousins, it's all the music. The music that we love so much. These are the Ronettes. Ronettes Cousins, Walking in the Rain. Ladies and gentlemen, the music is so good. Listen. All righty. All right, we're going to get... So we're having a little technical thing here. Well, you'll let me know, Elias, when we get it back. So we're going to play the Ronettes when we get it back eventually. Of course, you know, with Ronettes, I start thinking about Ronnie. Who was such a good friend of mine, and miss her very, very much. So, cousins, what would you want to hear on this show? Is we play 50s and 60s, and a little, as I always tell you, a touch of the 70s. And all you have to do is let me know what you want to do. And notice here, there's a couple ways of doing this. And there's a request line that's open at 800-848-9222, right? And, and then there's email. You can email me at cousinbrucey@redapplemusic.com. And that's the way to do that. So, let's see. You know what, Elias? Do we have... let me know you're all set. Otherwise, I have an idea. A whole bunch of people... you're all set back. Okay. You know what I was going to suggest? That we open the phones and I talk to people. Do a little talk show a little bit that everyone's used to on the station. All right, they got the Ronettes up for me? Thank you.

0: Oh, I'm glad we got that on, huh? That was nice to hear again by Ronette's cousins, Ronnie Spector. Hey, it's 800-848-9222. I'm your cousin, Breezy. Do we have time? Well, let's go to Jeff. Jeff, somewhere in New York. I think Lonnie from New York. We'll find out. Hiya, Jeff. It's cousin Breezy. Welcome to the show. Hiya.
1: How are you, cousin Breezy?
0: Good, Jeff. Where are you? What town is? What village is that?
1: Percy, I'm out in Laddingtown, out in Long Island, on the north shore of Nassau County.
0: Oh, Laddingtown. All right, I got it. Now I got it. I see it on the map here. Yeah. So nice having you with us. Hey, you're getting some good hot weather out there, huh? Isn't that nice?
1: Oh, yes. Yes, indeed. Summer is a week away.
0: Wow. You know, I forgot all about that. You're absolutely right. And Father's Day and summer. I always think of summer and Father's Day, of course, right? And you have any special plans for the summer, Jeff?
1: Not really, cousin Brucey. I'll be going out to Wisconsin at the end of July, as I do every year. So outside of that, no, I'm just enjoying the weather.
0: Well, that's pretty special, going to Wisconsin. That's, you know, a little further than Hackensack. I mean, that's a pretty nice trip. What am I going to play for you, Jeff?
1: Cousin Bruce, I asked your screener to play a song that I believe it came out about 1965 or 66. It was kind of catchy at the time, but I think it's kind of obscure now. But it's called Concrete and Clay.
0: By the unit 6 plus 2? Yeah, I always add units to it. Always. Oh, well, sure. And who would you like to dedicate that to, Jeff?
1: I'm just going to send it out to all the loyal listeners of the Cousin Brucey Rock and Roll Party.
0: Excellent. Jeff, pleasure talking to you. Let's build some blocks here with some units, cousins.

Unit 4 plus 2. I always mix up those darn numbers. 800-848-9222. Hi, everybody. This is your cousin, Brucey. We're live and talking to people all over, and it's so nice. Thank you so much for joining us. A big hello to cousin Mary, Mary Shaw, and Mary's family. Always nice seeing you. Every time we do a PNC show, I know that Mary's going to be up. Right up front. That's what she's right there. So, Mary, I thank you very much. Because let's do a little Motown here. When you think of Motown, yeah, there's a few people that come right to mind. One of them is probably, I think, one of the greatest poets of our generations, Marvin Gaye.

0: Now, a Cousin Brucey request.
1: Now!
2: All righty, right now. Hi, Cousin Brucey. Just saw your post about Saturday's guest, Peggy March. As you did last week with Dion, conjuring up those memories and with music and keeping them fresh in our minds and feeling young. That nice? Thinking back to when Peggy's breakout song was a hit, my mind wandered to my mom, who was responsible for my love of music. Cousin Brucey, the radio was always on. If my memory serves me correctly, the last tune that she sung was Going to Get Along Without You by Patience and Prudence. And that is a good song. Do you have that up there for me? I'll give you time. Going to Get Along Without You, Patience and Prudence. Okay? I wanted to tell you I was going to do this, and I forgot. Patience and Prudence, Going to Get Along Without You. Now, sisters, and I think they were down south somewhere, not mistaken. And thank you so much for this particular thing. Really enjoy it very, very much. And thank you so much for all the requests and all the nice dedications that you send in to us. So, Cousin, we're trying to find this one. Going to Get Along Without You Now, Patience and Prudence. All right, if you don't have it, we'll get it. We can do it again a little bit later on. It's okay, too. All right, you just let me know what you have, okay? See if you have it there. Yeah? Okay, good. So this is nice. So he was thinking about his mom, and this is what he had. And it's a nice memory.

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4: Cloudy skies, scattered showers, and occasional thunderstorms tonight. Some of the storms will drop some pretty heavy and steady rain at times. Tomorrow for Sunday, we've got partly sunny skies. It'll be a little cooler with highs in the low 80s, but we'll still keep a chance of showers and thunderstorms around for the middle of the afternoon. By Monday, we've got sunshine and a nice break from the heat. The high on Monday, 78 degrees, back into the low 80s Tuesday. From the Arkansas Now Weather Center, I'm meteorologist Laura Huckabee.
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Some good old British rock. That's good, huh? That's by the Fortunes. So what would you like to hear? Some more stuff from the UK? Maybe some Southern rock or maybe some Western rock? Let me hear from you. All you have to do is write to me, and we'll take care of it. And if I don't have it, I'll go get it. Cousin Breezy at redapplemusic.com. 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The Queen Bee. That's a good a little place to go to right now. And this fits in beautifully here. Aretha Franklin. I'm talking about Aretha Franklin. She did this great song. I say a little prayer. And I'm going to play it for you right now. I want you to listen to the lyrics and enjoy it very much. Here is Aretha.

Yeah, and my prayer to you. That's Aretha Franklin, everybody. 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My number, 800-848-9222. See, these guys put on some Civil War uniforms, and they get themselves a big hit. Here comes Gary Puckett, my cousins. Yeah.

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0: with Cousin Brucey.
1: All righty. Cousins, here we go into our next hour. And remember, towards the end of the show, towards the end of our show tonight, we have our love hour, half hour, this is Roy Orbison.

0: There he goes. Boy, how many octaves? I think he had about five octave range. Amazing, huh? Roy Orbison. Hello, everybody. It's Cousin Brucey. We're coming to you very live from our studio in New York. And thank you so much. Thank you so much for remembering our date night. We do this every Saturday. My cousin Vinny goes on the air. Vinny Madonio. He goes, I love to say his name. And I feel like I'm speaking the Italian language. Madonio. Vinny Madonio. And Vinny hands me a baton, and then I just go. We just go right up to Joe time, right? Joe Piscopo time. Who I understand is celebrating a birthday sometime in a week or so. Happy birthday, Joseph. 800-848-9222. Let's go to Kevin right now. Right? No, Kevin's in Franklin, North Carolina. Hi, my friend in North Carolina. How are you?
1: Cousin Brucey, it's an honor and a privilege to speak to you this evening.
0: Well, thank you so much, Cousin Kevin. Where is Franklin located?
1: I'm in the Smoky Mountains. I'm about an hour from Asheville and an hour and a half from Gatlinburg.
0: I know exactly where that is. Okay, yeah, exactly. I always enjoyed my North Carolina cousins, really have. How have you been? Everything going all right with you and your family? Good?
1: I have to say everything's good here. Next time you come through, stop for a cup of coffee, will you?
0: I will, and I want to get a Franklin T-shirt. I like to correct the T-shirts. I think it's great. Well, thank you so much for the kind invitation. How about donuts? Are they make some good donuts in Franklin?
1: Tell you the truth, the only thing we have is a Dee's, you know, here, like everybody else has Dee's. I haven't found a really good donut here.
0: Okay. All right, if you come to where I live, I get you some good ones. What am I playing for you, Cousin Kevin?
1: I know. I'd like to hear Johnny Maestro and the Brooklyn Bridge. Uh-huh. And how about Worst That Could Happen?
0: Wonderful. I'll tell you, there's never been anybody like Johnny Maestro, and I wish they'd put him into the Rock and Roll Hall of Fame. I don't know why these guys don't recognize that yet, but they will. They will eventually. We'll never stop. Kevin, you want to dedicate this to anybody?
1: Well, Cousin Bruce, I'm going to dedicate it to you and your longevity in broadcasting, because of you, I heard these songs play, Johnny Maestro and the Brooklyn Bridge, Johnny Maestro and the Crest, and I followed your career from ABC, NBC, CBS, and I'm so glad to hear you're still out there kicking.
0: Well, yeah.
1: God bless you, Cousin Bruce.
0: Thank you, Cousin Kevin. I appreciate that. I'm kicking high.

Johnny Maestro. There's never been a voice like that. It had that tenor voice. Wow, he's terrific. I wish the guys at the Rock and Roll Hall of Fame in Cleveland would shake the bushes a little bit, wake up. Evidently, there's a crack in the wall somewhere. I mean, this man should definitely be inducted as soon as possible. And I'd like to name a few others, too. But this guy, especially, Johnny Maestro. Hey, you're listening to Cousin Brucey, everybody. And how about, this will be perfect right now. Shadows of Night did their version of Gloria. Hear me out.

Yeah, Gloria, Shadows of Night, my cousin, Shadows of Night, 800-848-9222. Hello, Cousin Brigitte, you're from Facebook here. This is Cousin Steve, listening to you right now in Honolulu, Hawaii. Hello, Hawaii. Enjoy listening to your interview with Dion last Saturday, Bruce. In 1959, Dion the Belmonts made their Hawaii debut. They performed at the Honolulu Civic Auditorium, cuz. Also on the show were the Champs and the Fleetwoods. That sounds like a good show, right? Ticket prices, listen to this, for this event. Ticket prices. You know what ticket prices are today, right? The top ticket price, top tier, was $2.20. Then it went to $1.25, and then you can get in for 90 cents. How do you like that? Boy, if times change, right? By the way, Bruce, Dion was only 19 years old when he came to Hawaii in 1959. Keep up the great work. We love you here. Steve, how about some Dion and the Belmonts?

0: Hey, on the Belmonts, everybody. Can you imagine going to see a major show for 90 cents? Is that amazing, right? All right, you stay with me, and we're just getting warmed up here. I'm getting warmed up. Cousin Brucey here on your radio. Darlene Love returns with me in moments.
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0: Love her, love her, love her. Darlene Love, everybody. So you listen to Cousin BC coming to you very live on our Saturday connection, our date connection, our commonality cousins all over the world. With one thing we have together, we have this music. Right? 50s, 60s, and a good touch of the 70s. Love Hour coming up a little bit later on. And let's go to Rhinebeck, New York. Oh, that's such a gorgeous town. I love that village. And Cousin Frankie's there. Hello, Frankie.
1: Hello. Yeah, cuz. How you doing? It's Frankie from Rhinebeck.
0: Yeah. Hi, Frankie. I just told everybody
1: right,
0: how
1: good.
0: I love your town. I love that town.
1: All right. I want to hear a song from somebody special. We lost him in 2022. I met him in Fort Dix, basic training, the greatest guy you want to meet. We were in reception center. I felt like I knew him all my life. Okay, he went way back. He started his career and tried to make some hits, and he couldn't do it. He was an amazing drummer, and he thought he was going to go, and that was going to be his career. And finally, he hit it with Kissin' Time, and that was it. And he took off, and he was amazing. And the song I want to hear is something which is great. I want to hear Sway, and the guy's name is Bobby Riddell.
0: Bobby Riddarelli. Bobby Riddell.
1: Bobby,
0: I knew you were going to say that.
1: Riddarelli from Philadelphia.
0: And you took your basic training at the Dix? So did I.
1: At Dix, yes. And we met in reception center. And anytime I went to see him, I'd go backstage. We'd hug each other like he knew me for 20, 30 years.
0: Well, that's the kind of guy he was. And
1: I miss him
0: very, very much. You want to dedicate this to anybody?
1: I want to my wife, Regina.
0: Okay. Hey, Frankie. Hey, Frankie. Positively happy talking to you. And tell Regina I said, hello.

Bobby Rydell, everybody. Bobby Rydell for you. Now, Rhonda from Sheepshead Bay wants to tell me that wants to request out to her son, Stuart. A happy birthday, Stuart. He'll be celebrating his birthday on Wednesday, the 17th. And also her grandson, Noah. A happy 12th birthday. Also, Barry Manilow is celebrating a birthday. So she wants me to play I Write the Songs. Rhonda, thank you, honey. Happy birthday to you, Stuart. Very, very many, many more to come. Listen.

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13: Cloudy skies, scattered showers, and occasional thunderstorms tonight. Some of the storms will drop some pretty heavy and steady rain at times. Tomorrow for Sunday, we've got partly sunny skies. It'll be a little cooler with highs in the low 80s, but we'll still keep a chance of showers and thunderstorms around for the middle of the afternoon. By Monday, we've got sunshine and a nice break from the heat. The high on Monday, 78 degrees, back into the low 80s Tuesday. From the Arkansas Now Weather Center, I'm meteorologist Laura Huckabee.
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16: This is Cousin Brucey's Rock and Roll.

Yeah, that Boney Maroney. That's Larry Williams. That's a rock and roll classic. I mean, you listen to that song, you know what genre that's from, right? Ooh, that's good. All right, I've always loved duets. I've always enjoyed a guy and a guy, or a guy and a gal, or gal and a gal singing, right, together, and beautiful harmonies come out. So this is called Delightful Duets. It's a feature that we do here. In 1956, a number one song on the R&B chart. Then it goes over to the pop charts. That does really well. Does okay. Top 20, right? Delightful Duets by Shirley and Lee.

Ah, rock and roll, everybody, rock and roll. And it's Cousin Brucey. We do this every Saturday, 6 to 10 o'clock. At 10 o'clock tonight, it'll be Joe, Big Joe, Jersey Joe. He'll be coming along, and who's going to be celebrating a birthday very soon. Hey, my request line is 800-848-9222. These are the Dan Lears, my cousins. I've had them so many times at Palisades Park and our reunions and everything. Dan Lears, I really love you. Listen to this.

Nice, huh? By the Dandeliers. I always picture them on the stage at Palisades Amusement Park. Really nice. 800-848-9222. Remember, in the Love Hour, be coming along during the last half hour, hour of our show. This goes out to Marianne and said, Marianne, darling, you are the most beautiful woman I've ever met in my life. Isn't that nice? It's from Charlie, and they're listening to us in Atlanta, Georgia. So, Marianne, you are beautiful. Here's your song.

0: Cousins, that's Jimmy Clanton. Jimmy Clanton, Venus in Blue Jeans. Sweet, huh? Another traditional anthem for us. 800-848-9222. All right, let's go telephones right now. And they're busy, boy. If you get a busy stick, please hang up and try it again, will you? But don't give up. In Bayside, Queens, Cousin Gail is waiting. Hiya, Gail. Welcome to the broadcast.
1: Hi, Cousin Brucey. How are you?
0: I am fine tonight.
1: Wonderful to talk to you.
0: Thank you. Are you enjoying the show tonight, Gail?
1: I enjoy your shows all the time because this is my music. I just adore it.
0: Good.
1: Well, I adore it, and regards to your wife. Okay.
0: Thank you so much. Yeah, Jody's doing well, and she's taking her Saturday bath, I think.
1: Cousin Brucey, just don't stop playing all this great music because it's just wonderful.
0: No, this is...
1: It's wonderful.
0: Listen, Gail, I've dedicated my life to these decades of music.
1: I know you have. I'm with you for years. For years.
0: And where'd you grow up, Gail?
1: And when you played my Johnny Maestro, he was one of my favorites. And I am right with you. What they did to him is not right.
0: Well,
1: I can't understand it.
0: Well, they didn't do anything to him. They just were not smart enough to take care of him. We're not done yet. By the way, let me just tell you something. Gail, listen. First of all, Johnny had a wonderful life. Unfortunately, it was cut short by a terrible disease.
1: I cried. Oh, my God.
0: I know. Never give up faith and hope. We'll get him into that rock hole.
1: Where'd you grow up?
0: I asked you a question before. Where'd you grow up?
1: I grew up in Queens.
0: Okay. Hi, honey. What would you like? What would you like to hear?
1: I would like to hear Mel Carter's song, Hold Me, Thrill Me, Kiss Me. And I'd like to dedicate it to the man I love more than anything in the world besides you, Cousin Brucey. And you can dedicate it to your wife as well.
0: I will.
1: It's a gorgeous song.
0: And what is the man? What's your man's name?
1: Kenny.
0: All right. Has he ever held you, kissed you, and thrilled you? Tell me the truth.
1: Without a doubt.
0: Here's your song, honey. Thank you, Gail.
1: Sweetheart.

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Got to travel on. When's the last time you heard that? What about some things that you would like that maybe you haven't heard for a while? 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Ladies and gentlemen, proudly I present Johnny Tillotson.

0: Johnny Tillerson. 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Good friends, not lovers. 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

cousin Brucey. All right, my friends, here we go. Yeah, our number four. Isn't this amazing? This goes so fast. Our connection, our Saturday date night. Hope everybody's enjoying it tonight. All right, this is called Old Request Radio. This half hour, we dedicate to your requests. So call me at 800-848-9222. All right, let's see. Let's get one as we do traditionally from my Facebook page here. Cousin Brucey, I saw Neil Sedaka. Neil Sedaka, we lost him a few weeks ago, isn't it?

Well, that's sad. Anyway, I saw Neil Tanaka with you at Palisades Park and at your reunion show several years ago. He was the best. I agree. Please play Stairway to Heaven, because love you, Joe. That's from Nancy and Alan, Jack and Dolores, and Bobby and Tina. They're listening to Cuz in Little Rock, Arkansas.

0: Neil Sedaka, my friends, Neil Sedaka. And, of course, we'll always remember him and miss him. And he was my neighbor for a long time. He and Aliba, all good friends. And we just, you know, hope that everything in the family is well. That's very, very sad, very unexpected. 800-848-9222. All right, All Request Radio, let's go to Alana. And Alana's listening in Lodi, New Jersey. Oh, I know that town very well. Hi, Alana.
1: Hi, Cousin Brucey. How you doing?
0: Okay. Whoa, you have a lot of energy. You almost knocked me off my chair here. That's good.
1: I get that a lot. Very hyper.
0: Enjoy. No, that's good. Are you enjoying the show?
1: I am. I have been enjoying the show for so long. My family introduced me to you when I was a little girl, and I've been a fan ever since.
0: Wonderful. I love to hear that. Okay, and because Lodi, New Jersey, we used to have transmitters there. I know you still have, I think, transmitter farms. They used to call them from different radio stations. So that's
1: we got a lot of bands that came from our area. We got the Young Rascals and Garfield. We got a lot of music in our area.
0: You know, it's a lot of music in the air, my dear. And what am I playing for you tonight?
1: So I am a big fan of Frankie Valli because in 1997, I was 7 years old, Radio City Music Hall, my first concert ever. My dad took me, and Frankie Valli actually lifted me up on the stage and had me on his knee, and he sang to me. So if you ever go back to the audio recording, you will hear moments where there's a lot of clapping. That was when he picked me up at 7 years old and put me on his knee. And ever since, I've been a Frankie fan, and so I specifically... My favorite song is Who Loves You, because that was a song my dad always sang to me, and when he passed, that anytime I have a bad day, I always hear that song somewhere. It comes on and finds me.
0: Wonderful. Do you have photographs of that night with Frankie?
1: I don't. I don't think they allowed any cameras or anything like that. But years later, my father was a bouncer at Joey's Nightclub in Clifton, New Jersey, and Frankie's daughter, Toni, was one of the waitresses, and my dad would walk her to the car every night. And he says he remembers that night in 1997 because he never, ever lifted anybody up on the stage before. And because of him, I am in a band. I have been working really hard. Our band's called Hyper Dolls, and... So if it wasn't for him and for you and the love of all this music, I wouldn't be singing today. So thank you, and thank you, Frankie, so much.
0: Pleasure. Thank you, sweetheart. That's a pleasure talking to you. Great experience. Here's your song.

0: Frankie Valli. Hey, Frankie, we're thinking about you and love you. And thank you so much for requesting that. Love playing the Seasons. Love playing Frankie. 800-848-9222. All right, let's see another call. Let's go. Can we go to Canada? And cousin Dylan, I think, has been waiting a long time. Dylan, are you there or sleeping? Are you awake? Hello, Dylan.
1: Hey, cousin Brucey. How's it going, dude? Happy
0: All right, dude.
1: National DJ Month.
0: I'm so sorry. Dylan, how long have you been on the phone? I'm going to yell at you. How long?
1: 3 hours.
0: Dylan, come on. Why? I mean, that's that upsets me that you had to wait so long and you should have hung up and tried again or call next week. I don't want to see anybody on the phone 3 hours. Gosh. I mean, if I was Mickey Mouse or Donald Duck, yes. But no, that's not worth 3 hours, Dylan. Why just stay on so long?
1: Well, it's because I'm patient and I enjoyed the music. And
0: okay.
1: I don't
0: All
1: mind.
0: Right. Long as you're not upset, that's the main thing.
1: I'm never upset, cousin Brucey.
0: Attaboy. Where do you live in Canada, Dylan?
1: I live in Northern Ontario in a town called Cochrane. But can I tell you something, cousin Brucey? I have some good news for next weekend.
0: Sure. What are you doing?
1: Okay, so next weekend I'm going to be going to Timmins at the park called Hollinger Park. And once again, the Warriors MC is going to be hosting the fun day in the park, and I'm going to have a great time there. My friends are going to be there, Tommy Tupperman, Marla, and Gabby, and my sister will be there, and we're all going to have a great time. And you know, this part makes me happy. They're going to have the bouncy castles and the inflatable slide.
0: Yeah, I remember you always talk about bouncy castles. All right, what am I playing for you tonight, Dylan? Good.
1: Okay, so to celebrate for next weekend, I'd love to hear my all-time favorite song, The Lion Sleeps Tonight by the Tokens, and I'd like to dedicate that to Tommy Tupperman, Marla, and Gabby, and my sister, and everyone in the Cousin Brucey Facebook group.
0: All righty, my friend, thank you very much, and enjoy those bouncy castles here.

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3: All right, and my cousins, let's see All Request Radio. Let's go to Pennsylvania right now, and Cousin Susan's with me. Hiya, Susan.
4: Hi, Cousin Brucey. How are you?
3: I am fine, honey. Where do you live in Pennsylvania?
4: I live in a little town called Port Carbon, like a half an hour from Reading.
3: Oh, I know. Oh, I know that whole area very well. Pennsylvania Dutch area. Always loved it up there. Beautiful. I love, you know, that's where I get my favorite, one of my favorite foods is something called chicken croquettes. You probably
4: chicken
3: know.
4: Chicken croquettes, yeah.
3: Oh, and mashed potatoes with a cream gravy on it and some carrots. Oh, that's my, I'd rather have that than a steak. I mean, anytime. Oh, delicious. Good. What can I play for you tonight, Susan?
4: I want to hear Neil Diamond's Heartlight.
3: Oh, that's a nice song. Now, of all the Neil Diamond songs, why'd you pick that one particularly?
4: Because I want to dedicate it to my husband because he's my heartlight.
3: Oh, that is beautifully said. It's like very poetic, Susan. So say something to him nice. Let me hear something really romantic.
4: Mikey, I love you. You mean the world to me, and I hope we're going to be together another 15 years.
3: Oh, make it 30.
4: Our anniversary's coming up in September.
3: Okay, honey. Congratulations, and hope that you have a very wonderful life. And call me again, will you? I love you, cousins in Pennsylvania.

0: Oh, what a talent, huh? Don't you love that? Hard light. Turn on the hard light. Neil Diamond. Oh. So sweet. Sorry I talked over that. I just couldn't help it. I just, you know, you just listen to something and you just sort of go with the flow. Remember I always tell you that no matter what you ask for on the air, there's always somebody in the audience that knows about it. Remember before somebody talked to me about the Bronx Botanical Garden at the beginning of the show? I said, gee, I have a stone there. But I was not right, sort of. Listen, this comes from Cousin Lucy. Lucy, hi, Cousin Bruce. Your stone is in the celebrity path in the Brooklyn Botanic Garden. There's always somebody out there with other celebrities that have had a connection with Brooklyn. You're correct. I didn't remember. Brooklyn, it's Brooklyn, not the Bronx. Unless a few years ago, along with all the good guys, they were the best days. Anyway, visit the garden and walk over your stone. I will. Hope it's in good shape. All the best, Lucy. Lucy, thank you so much. I haven't thought about that stone. They put a whole bunch of stones for celebrities, and they had a big celebration on that day. Thank you, Lucy. That's nice. Can we go to Jean in Mount Vernon now? Isn't it amazing how somebody's always out there? Hiya, Jean. It's amazing. Amazes
1: me. Cousin Bruce, it's good to talk to you tonight.
0: Thank you.
1: I'm a lady also born in Brooklyn, but in 1937. And I want to let you know that my dear husband, Blake, was born in St. Luke's Hospital in Manhattan 94 years ago tomorrow. And he was a United States citizen, but his mother was pregnant in the spring of 1932. And unless her child was born in the United States, they wouldn't be considered a United States citizen. So she sailed from Italy in May of 1932 so that her child could be born in the United States and be a United States citizen. Isn't that amazing?
0: Yeah, it's amazing what people will do, especially in those days. You know, things were a little different. And isn't that wonderful that somebody? Yeah, well, isn't it wonderful what people would do to gain something they want emotionally or intellectually?
1: Bruce,
0: wonderful.
1: Yes, I know. And let me tell you that born in Brooklyn, my family used to take me to the Brooklyn Botanic Gardens. And so I got to go there when I was just an infant, really. I could barely stand up to the water fountain.
0: Oh, bless your heart. What am I going to play for you tonight,
1: Jean?
0: What would you like to hear?
1: I'd like to hear Memories by Elvis Presley because I have such lovely memories of my life with my husband, Blake, who will be 94 tomorrow. And God willing, on June the 26th, I will be 89.
0: Well, listen, the best to you. Happy, happy birthday and wonderful memories, honey. Thank you so much.

0: Cloudy sky, scattered showers, and occasional thunderstorms tonight. Some of the storms will drop some pretty heavy and steady rain at times. Tomorrow for Sunday, we've got partly sunny skies. It'll be a little cooler with highs in the low 80s, but we'll still keep a chance of showers and thunderstorms around for the middle of the afternoon. By Monday, we've got sunshine and a nice break from the heat. The high on Monday, 78 degrees, back into the low 80s Tuesday. From the Arkansas Now Weather Center, I'm meteorologist Laura Huckabee.
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11: 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Stand by for romance.
2: Well, everybody, here we go. Everyone loves this particular half hour, hour, half hour. Cousin Brucey presents Love. L-U-V, underline bold, italic. Love is in the air, my friends. You tell me what you want. I play the music, I give you the scenery, I'll give you the stage, and I'll give you love. Love is in the air. I got a very interesting combo for you here. Two in a row. I got the original song, and I got the answer record. First you'll hear Jim Reeves, and then the answer by Jeannie Black. Enjoy this love.

Half hour. That's Gene Black, and the big record by Jim Reeves. But both of them charted. Nice. That was sweet, huh? I thought you'd like to hear that. Get us to the Cousin Brucey, and this is the Love Hour. Hey, tonight, when I say goodnight, Joe Piscopo presents the Boulevard Sinatra Showcase. Yep, Joe will be here tonight at 10 o'clock, continuing our tradition on music radio. Cousins, the Love Hour presents the Mandels.

The Love Hour, half hour, hour, half hour, everybody. I'm your Cousin Breezy, your romantic Cousin Breezy, that is. Ladies and gentlemen, Mr. Paul Anka on the show.

0: Mike, talk about amazing, amazing stars, amazing careers. Polanka, right there on top, still doing so, so well. Hey, 800-848-9222. Your cousin Brucey comes back in a few moments with more Love in the Air.
1: And the Ad Council.

That's by Robert and Johnny, everybody. You're listening to the Love Hour, half hour, hour, half hour. And it's always part of our show. People love it. And you have any particular song that you'd like to hear in this segment, just let me know. And we'll take good care of you. The Belmonts did a recording, very interesting. It took a very old Broadway tune. In fact, this Broadway tune came from a show written by Rodgers and Hart, Lawrence Hart, Richard Rodgers, way before before South Pacific and things like that. So Rodgers and Hart put this together, and the Belmonts then made it into something that we can play. Is Where or When. The Love Hour continues.

Where or when? Okay, 1937 is a Broadway show by Lawrence and Hart. Lawrence Hart and Richard Rodgers. It was called Babes in Arms. That takes it back a little bit. Do some research on that. Isn't that beautiful? And then the Belmonts take it and made it into a beautiful, beautiful recording. You listen to Cousin Brucey, and this is The Love Hour with music for the heart.

0: Jody is ready to dance. Jody, you were listening to that, and you sort of went off a little bit. What do you think of that song?
1: I loved it.
0: And you know why you loved it? Came from a film that you and I love called Return to Me. Minnie Driver, and I think it was David Duchovny. And a very sad movie, but a wonderful movie. Inspirational. Return to Me. Check it out, cousins. Right? If you get it on Netflix or one of those. You're listening to Cousin Reese. And these are the Lettermen.

0: Hey, cousins, you're listening to the Love Hour, half hour, hour, half hour. About a dozen. And wild till next week, which will come, it feels like tomorrow. Coming up very soon, Joe Piscopo with the Boulevard Sinatra Showcase. He'll enjoy Joe. He's a great performer. I thank you so much for listening. Jody and I are always very happy to have you as our audience. You're very, very special. Elias, I mean, you amaze me. Absolutely amaze me. Yeah. He commanded the whole thing tonight. And Vinny, Vincent, my cousin, thank you so much for all the good work. Hope you have a wonderful day tomorrow. And you stay well. And I look forward to being with you again real soon. Thank you, cousins. Hey, I love you people.
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2: ABC News, I'm Dave Packer. Iran and an administration source, both indicating that a deal with Iran to end the weeks-long conflict that's closed the Strait of Hormuz and sent gas prices soaring is imminent.
3: According to an administration source, details of the draft agreement include reopening of the Strait of Hormuz as well as lifting the U.S. blockade. President Trump insisting Iran promises not to build or obtain nuclear weapon.
2: ABC's Lama Hassan. More than 20 million Americans are on alert for severe storms from Texas to Illinois tonight. Significant risk through Springfield, Missouri, 1 to 2 inches of rain per hour. Several court orders said it had to come down, so today President Trump's name no longer on Washington, D.C.'s Kennedy Center. A seaplane disabled in the waters off New York City. Authorities say two people were on board that plane when it was struck by a large wave, damaged the wing, the plane then starting to sink. The two people on board were rescued by an FDNY Marine boat, though they both suffered minor injuries. This is ABC News.
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7: Cloudy skies, scattered showers, and occasional thunderstorms tonight. Some of the storms will drop some pretty heavy and steady rain at times. Tomorrow for Sunday, we've got partly sunny skies. It'll be a little cooler with highs in the low 80s, but we'll still keep a chance of showers and thunderstorms around for the middle of the afternoon. By Monday, we've got sunshine and a nice break from the heat. The high on Monday, 78 degrees, back into the low 80s Tuesday. From the Arkansas Now Weather Center, I'm meteorologist Laura Huckabee.

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1: Cloudy sky, scattered showers, and occasional thunderstorms tonight. Some of the storms will drop some pretty heavy and steady rain at times. Tomorrow for Sunday, we've got partly sunny skies. It'll be a little cooler with highs in the low 80s, but we'll still keep a chance of showers and thunderstorms around for the middle of the afternoon. By Monday, we've got sunshine and a nice break from the heat. The high on Monday, 78 degrees, back into the low 80s Tuesday. From the Arkansas Now Weather Center, I'm meteorologist Laura Huckabee.

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1: Cloudy sky, scattered showers, and occasional thunderstorms tonight. Some of the storms will drop some pretty heavy and steady rain at times. Tomorrow for Sunday, we've got partly sunny skies. It'll be a little cooler with highs in the low 80s, but we'll still keep a chance of showers and thunderstorms around for the middle of the afternoon. By Monday, we've got sunshine and a nice break from the heat. The high on Monday, 78 degrees, back into the low 80s Tuesday. From the Arkansas Now Weather Center, I'm meteorologist Laura Huckabee.

to San Francisco, she must have lost her way. Posting a poster of Pancho and Cisco one California day. She says she believes in a Robin Hood and brotherhood and colors of green and gray.

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1: ABC News, I'm Dave Packer. President Trump posted onto social media that a deal with Iran is scheduled to get signed on Sunday. This echoed Iran, which said, and another senior administration official, what he said, too. ABC's Selena Wang.
2: This is just a memorandum of understanding. A lot would still have to be hashed out over a 60-day period. The official says the deal, quote, leads to the dismantling of Iran's nuclear program, the U.S. taking the enriched material, destroying it, and removing it from the country. But there's no specifics about how all of that would happen.
1: The Foreign Intelligence Surveillance Act expired early Saturday morning.

0: FISA was passed after 9/11 to help the government keep track of foreign threats. The administration says President Trump's name has been removed from the Kennedy Center in Washington after multiple rulings that only Congress can change the name. And the New York Knicks are the 2026 NBA champions, defeating the San Antonio Spurs Saturday night, taking the series in five. This is ABC News.
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3: Cloudy skies, scattered showers, and occasional thunderstorms tonight. Some of the storms will drop some pretty heavy and steady rain at times. Tomorrow for Sunday, we've got partly sunny skies. It'll be a little cooler with highs in the low 80s, but we'll still keep a chance of showers and thunderstorms around for the middle of the afternoon. By Monday, we've got sunshine and a nice break from the heat. The high on Monday, 78 degrees, back into the low 80s Tuesday. From the Arkansas Now Weather Center, I'm meteorologist Laura Huckabee. Only

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1: Cloudy sky, scattered showers, and occasional thunderstorms tonight. Some of the storms will drop some pretty heavy and steady rain at times tomorrow for Sunday. We've got partly sunny skies. It'll be a little cooler with highs in the low 80s, but we'll still keep a chance of showers and thunderstorms around for the middle of the afternoon. By Monday, we've got sunshine and a nice break from the heat. The high on Monday, 78 degrees, back into the low 80s Tuesday. From the Arkansas NAWP Weather Center, I'm meteorologist Laura Huckabee.

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2: Cloudy skies, scattered showers, and occasional thunderstorms tonight. Some of the storms will drop some pretty heavy and steady rain at times tomorrow for Sunday. We've got partly sunny skies. It'll be a little cooler with highs in the low 80s, but we'll still keep a chance of showers and thunderstorms around for the middle of the afternoon. By Monday, we've got sunshine and a nice break from the heat. The high on Monday, 78 degrees, back into the low 80s Tuesday. From the Arkansas Now Weather Center, I'm meteorologist Laura Huckabee.

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It was a great time. The Oldies Network.

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1: ABC News, I'm Dave Packer. A post from the president, a deal with Iran scheduled to be signed Sunday. Iran saying a deal's never been closer, but ABC's Selena Wang points out,
2: this is just a memorandum of understanding. A lot would still have to be hashed out over a 60-day period. The official says the deal, quote, leads to the dismantling of Iran's nuclear program, the U.S. taking the enriched material, destroying it, and removing it from the country. But there's no specifics about how all of that would happen.
1: Fans at a watch party outside New York's Madison Square Garden as her Knicks in San Antonio beat the Spurs in Game 5 to become the 2026 NBA champions. Jalen Brunson scored 45 points and was asked about his come-from-behind team.
3: I don't know. For some reason, I feel like the game for us starts 30 minutes later than it's supposed to. We didn't show up at 8:30. We showed up at 9 o'clock.
1: Final score, 94-90. Knicks taking the series in 5. Dave Packer, ABC News.
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6: Cloudy skies, scattered showers, and occasional thunderstorms tonight. Some of the storms will drop some pretty heavy and steady rain at times tomorrow for Sunday. We've got partly sunny skies. It'll be a little cooler with highs in the low 80s, but we'll still keep a chance of showers and thunderstorms around for the middle of the afternoon. By Monday, we've got sunshine and a nice break from the heat. The high on Monday, 78 degrees, back into the low 80s Tuesday. From the Arkansas Now Weather Center, I'm meteorologist Laura Huckabee.

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2: Cloudy skies, scattered showers, and occasional thunderstorms tonight. Some of the storms will drop some pretty heavy and steady rain at times. Tomorrow for Sunday, we've got partly sunny skies. It'll be a little cooler with highs in the low 80s, but we'll still keep a chance of showers and thunderstorms around for the middle of the afternoon. By Monday, we've got sunshine and a nice break from the heat. The high on Monday, 78 degrees, back into the low 80s Tuesday. From the Arkansas Now Weather Center, I'm meteorologist Laura Huckabee.

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1: Cloudy skies, scattered showers, and occasional thunderstorms tonight. Some of the storms will drop some pretty heavy and steady rain at times. Tomorrow for Sunday, we've got partly sunny skies. It'll be a little cooler with highs in the low 80s, but we'll still keep a chance of showers and thunderstorms around for the middle of the afternoon. By Monday, we've got sunshine and a nice break from the heat. The high on Monday, 78 degrees, back into the low 80s Tuesday. From the Arkansas Now Weather Center, I'm meteorologist Laura Huckabee.
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1: You broke my heart, 'cause I couldn't dance. You didn't even want me around. And now I'm back to let you know I can really shake 'em down.

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1: ABC News, I'm Dave Packer. President Trump posted onto social media that a deal with Iran is scheduled to get signed on Sunday. This echoed Iran, which said, and another senior administration official, what he said, too. ABC's Selena Wang.
2: This is just a memorandum of understanding. A lot would still have to be hashed out over a 60-day period. The official says the deal, quote, leads to the dismantling of Iran's nuclear program, the U.S. taking the enriched material, destroying it, and removing it from the country. But there's no specifics about how all of that would happen.
1: The Foreign Intelligence Surveillance Act expired early Saturday morning. FISA was passed after 9/11 to help the government keep track of foreign threats. The administration says President Trump's name has been removed from the Kennedy Center in Washington after multiple rulings that only Congress can change the name. And the New York Knicks are the 2026 NBA champions, defeating the San Antonio Spurs Saturday night, taking the series in five. This is ABC News.
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5: Cloudy skies, scattered showers, and occasional thunderstorms tonight. Some of the storms will drop some pretty heavy and steady rain at times tomorrow for Sunday. We've got partly sunny skies. It'll be a little cooler with highs in the low 80s, but we'll still keep a chance of showers and thunderstorms around for the middle of the afternoon. By Monday, we've got sunshine and a nice break from the heat. The high on Monday, 78 degrees, back into the low 80s Tuesday. From the Arkansas Now Weather Center, I'm meteorologist Laura Huckabee. Oh.

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1: Cloudy skies, scattered showers, and occasional thunderstorms tonight. Some of the storms will drop some pretty heavy and steady rain at times tomorrow for Sunday. We've got partly sunny skies. It'll be a little cooler with highs in the low 80s, but we'll still keep a chance of showers and thunderstorms around for the middle of the afternoon. By Monday, we've got sunshine and a nice break from the heat. The high on Monday, 78 degrees, back into the low 80s Tuesday. From the Arkansas Now Weather Center, I'm meteorologist Laura Huckabee.

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0: Years later, we're telling you turn it up. The Oldies Network.
2: Cloudy skies, scattered showers, and occasional thunderstorms tonight. Some of the storms will drop some pretty heavy and steady rain at times tomorrow for Sunday. We've got partly sunny skies. It'll be a little cooler with highs in the low 80s, but we'll still keep a chance of showers and thunderstorms around for the middle of the afternoon. By Monday, we've got sunshine and a nice break from the heat. The high on Monday, 78 degrees, back into the low 80s Tuesday. From the Arkansas Now Weather Center, I'm meteorologist Laura Huckabee. Oldies.

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1: ABC News, I'm Dave Packer. A post from the president, a deal with Iran scheduled to be signed Sunday. Iran saying a deal's never been closer, but ABC's Selena Wang points out,
2: this is just a memorandum of understanding. A lot would still have to be hashed out over a 60-day period. The official says the deal, quote, leads to the dismantling of Iran's nuclear program, the U.S. taking the enriched material, destroying it, and removing it from the country. But there's no specifics about how all of that would happen.

Cloudy sky, scattered showers, and occasional thunderstorms tonight. Some of the storms will drop some pretty heavy and steady rain at times. Tomorrow for Sunday, we've got partly sunny skies. It'll be a little cooler with highs in the low 80s, but we'll still keep a chance of showers and thunderstorms around for the middle of the afternoon. By Monday, we've got sunshine and a nice break from the heat. The high on Monday, 78 degrees, back into the low 80s Tuesday. From the Arkansas Now Weather Center, I'm meteorologist Laura Huckabee.

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1: Cloudy skies, scattered showers, and occasional thunderstorms tonight. Some of the storms will drop some pretty heavy and steady rain at times. Tomorrow for Sunday, we've got partly sunny skies. It'll be a little cooler with highs in the low 80s, but we'll still keep a chance of showers and thunderstorms around for the middle of the afternoon. By Monday, we've got sunshine and a nice break from the heat. The high on Monday, 78 degrees, back into the low 80s Tuesday. From the Arkansas Now Weather Center, I'm meteorologist Laura Huckabee.

daddy's shoulders off to bed. Old sleepyhead, that's my boy. 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

0: TV was black and white, but the songs always had color. 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
1: Cloudy sky, scattered showers, and occasional thunderstorms tonight. Some of the storms will drop some pretty heavy and steady rain at times. Tomorrow for Sunday, we've got partly sunny skies. It'll be a little cooler with highs in the low 80s, but we'll still keep a chance of showers and thunderstorms around for the middle of the afternoon. By Monday, we've got sunshine and a nice break from the heat. The high on Monday, 78 degrees, back into the low 80s Tuesday. From the Arkansas Now Weather Center, I'm meteorologist Laura Huckabee.

in one little room, with only a table and chair, as happy as I'd be in a kingdom by the sea. Darling, if you were there, and I could be rich, or I could be poor, but if you were by my side, I could be any place in this whole wide world, and I know I'd be satisfied.

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1: ABC News, I'm Dave Packer. A post from the president, a deal with Iran scheduled to be signed Sunday. Iran saying a deal's never been closer, but ABC's Selena Wang points out.
2: This is just a memorandum of understanding. A lot would still have to be hashed out over a 60-day period. The official says the deal, quote, leads to the dismantling of Iran's nuclear program, the U.S. taking the enriched material, destroying it, and removing it from the country. But there's no specifics about how all of that would happen.

Cloudy skies, scattered showers, and occasional thunderstorms tonight. Some of the storms will drop some pretty heavy and steady rain at times. Tomorrow for Sunday, we've got partly sunny skies. It'll be a little cooler with highs in the low 80s, but we'll still keep a chance of showers and thunderstorms around for the middle of the afternoon. By Monday, we've got sunshine and a nice break from the heat. The high on Monday, 78 degrees, back into the low 80s Tuesday. From the Arkansas Now Weather Center, I'm meteorologist Laura Huckabee. Oh, these

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1: Cloudy skies, scattered showers, and occasional thunderstorms tonight. Some of the storms will drop some pretty heavy and steady rain at times tomorrow for Sunday. We've got partly sunny skies. It'll be a little cooler with highs in the low 80s, but we'll still keep a chance of showers and thunderstorms around for the middle of the afternoon. By Monday, we've got sunshine and a nice break from the heat. The high on Monday, 78 degrees, back into the low 80s Tuesday. From the Arkansas NAWP Weather Center, I'm meteorologist Laura Huckabee.

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1: Cloudy skies, scattered showers, and occasional thunderstorms tonight. Some of the storms will drop some pretty heavy and steady rain at times tomorrow for Sunday. We've got partly sunny skies. It'll be a little cooler with highs in the low 80s, but we'll still keep a chance of showers and thunderstorms around for the middle of the afternoon. By Monday, we've got sunshine and a nice break from the heat. The high on Monday, 78 degrees, back into the low 80s Tuesday. From the Arkansas Now Weather Center, I'm meteorologist Laura Huckabee. Oldies.

0: Cloudy sky, scattered showers, and occasional thunderstorms tonight. Some of the storms will drop some pretty heavy and steady rain at times tomorrow for Sunday. We've got partly sunny skies. It'll be a little cooler with highs in the low 80s, but we'll still keep a chance of showers and thunderstorms around for the middle of the afternoon. By Monday, we've got sunshine and a nice break from the heat. The high on Monday, 78 degrees, back into the low 80s Tuesday. From the Arkansas Now Weather Center, I'm meteorologist Laura Huckabee.
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1: Cloudy skies, scattered showers, and occasional thunderstorms tonight. Some of the storms will drop some pretty heavy and steady rain at times. Tomorrow for Sunday, we've got partly sunny skies. It'll be a little cooler with highs in the low 80s, but we'll still keep a chance of showers and thunderstorms around for the middle of the afternoon. By Monday, we've got sunshine and a nice break from the heat. The high on Monday, 78 degrees, back into the low 80s Tuesday. From the Arkansas Now Weather Center, I'm meteorologist Laura Huckabee.

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1: Cloudy skies, scattered showers, and occasional thunderstorms tonight. Some of the storms will drop some pretty heavy and steady rain at times tomorrow for Sunday. We've got partly sunny skies. It'll be a little cooler with highs in the low 80s, but we'll still keep a chance of showers and thunderstorms around for the middle of the afternoon. By Monday, we've got sunshine and a nice break from the heat. The high on Monday, 78 degrees, back into the low 80s Tuesday. From the Arkansas Now Weather Center, I'm meteorologist Laura Huckabee.

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1: ABC News, I'm Dave Packer. A post from the president, a deal with Iran scheduled to be signed Sunday. Iran saying a deal's never been closer, but ABC's Selena Wang points out,
2: this is just a memorandum of understanding. A lot would still have to be hashed out over a 60-day period. The official says the deal, quote, leads to the dismantling of Iran's nuclear program, the U.S. taking the enriched material, destroying it, and removing it from the country. But there's no specifics about how all of that would happen.

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2: ABC News, I'm Dave Packer. A post from the president, a deal with Iran scheduled to be signed Sunday. Iran saying a deal's never been closer, but ABC's Selena Wang points out,
3: this is just a memorandum of understanding. A lot would still have to be hashed out over a 60-day period. The official says the deal, quote, leads to the dismantling of Iran's nuclear program, the U.S. taking the enriched material, destroying it, and removing it from the country. But there's no specifics about how all of that would happen.

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1: ABC News, I'm Dave Packer. A post from the president, a deal with Iran scheduled to be signed Sunday. Iran saying a deal's never been closer, but ABC's Selena Wang points out,
2: this is just a memorandum of understanding. A lot would still have to be hashed out over a 60-day period. The official says the deal, quote, leads to the dismantling of Iran's nuclear program, the U.S. taking the enriched material, destroying it, and removing it from the country. But there's no specifics about how all of that would happen.

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1: ABC News, I'm Dave Packer. A post from the president, a deal with Iran scheduled to be signed Sunday. Iran saying a deal's never been closer, but ABC's Selena Wang points out,
2: this is just a memorandum of understanding. A lot would still have to be hashed out over a 60-day period. The official says the deal, quote, leads to the dismantling of Iran's nuclear program, the U.S. taking the enriched material, destroying it, and removing it from the country. But there's no specifics about how all of that would happen.

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1: How often have you thought, well, that was a waste? 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

0: flood warning in effect from Thursday afternoon to early Saturday morning. What? Minor flooding is forecast. Where? White River at Augusta. When? From Thursday afternoon to early Saturday morning. Impacts at 26.0 feet. Farm ground along the river in White and Woodruff counties begin to flood. Seasonal agricultural impact.
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But there's no specifics about how all of that would happen.

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1: ABC News, I'm Brian Clark. President Trump on social media criticizing Israel for striking Lebanon, saying it should not have happened and it should not disrupt the important process of a potential peace deal between the U.S. and Iran. The U.S. continues to show optimism that a deal could be agreed to as soon as today. But as for Israel's position, Avner Vilan is a former senior Israeli intelligence officer.
2: I don't think this is necessarily Bibi trying to sabotage the deal. However, we know what he thinks about the deal, and for this actually crossed his mind when he ordered that strike in Beirut.
1: Referring to Prime Minister Benjamin Netanyahu, today President Trump joins Joe Biden as the only presidents to turn 80 while in office. He'll mark his birthday by attending a UFC fight on the White House South Lawn. The New York City Police Department says at least 63 people were arrested in the aftermath of the New York Knicks winning their first NBA championship in 53 years. This is ABC News.
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5: Hi everyone, skies are going to be partly sunny today, a slight break from the heat with highs in the low 80s, a slim chance of a shower or storm around, tonight partly cloudy and a low of 65. Tomorrow's going to be a beautiful day, we'll have sunny skies and a high of only 79 degrees, enjoy it. Tuesday will be sunny, but we're right back into the mid 80s, and then on Wednesday, lots of sunshine, hot again, with a high close to 90 degrees. From the Arkansas Now Weather Center, I'm meteorologist Laura Huckabee.
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0: Thank you, thank you. I nearly got all the words right, too.
1: John Lennon, one of the last songs he wrote while in the Beatles, Come Together, originally a campaign song for Timothy Leary, who was planning to run for office, and asked John and Yoko to write a campaign theme for him. Leary never ran for office and died in 1996. As for Come Together, that live version is the anthem for today's show as we launch into another edition of Beatle Brunch, a celebration of the greatest group in rock history, featuring the songs and stories of the Fab Four on stage today, but backstage and in the studio as well. 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

0: Thank you, Paul. It's great working with you. We'd like to do another song off another album, off another LP, off another long player. And this one's a waltz. Remember that.
1: Oh, we're all ready, are we, Jack? Ready to go again?
0: It's a slow number. It's called Babies in Black.

Thank you very much. Before we do the next number, I'd like you to wait a minute while George changes the guitar.

0: George Harrison, well known for the Carl Perkins song Everybody's Trying to Be My Baby, written and performed by his hero Carl Perkins in 1957. It was the last track on the Beatles' For Sale album. As the Beatles take a break on their first live set in many, many years, we also heard John singing a waltz, he calls it, on Babies in Black, and we kicked off the Beatles' AI concert with Day Tripper. And what a trip this is. The Beatles reunited, courtesy of AI and Beatle Brunch Digital Mixing. I'm Joe Johnson, back to our Beatles Fantasy Concert, playing an hour live for you, thanks to today's technology. Coming up, why does George enjoy this type of show?
1: I like being in a band.
0: And we'll hear Ringo on the lead of a song that was part of a made-up conspiracy when our Beatle Brunch Fantasy Concert continues in a moment. 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
4: Hi, everyone. Skies are going to be partly sunny today. A slight break from the heat with highs in the low 80s. A slim chance of a shower or storm around. Tonight, partly cloudy and a low of 65. Tomorrow's going to be a beautiful day. We'll have sunny skies and a high of only 79 degrees. Enjoy it. Tuesday will be sunny, but we're right back into the mid-80s. And then on Wednesday, lots of sunshine, hot again, with a high close to 90 degrees. From the Arkansas Now Weather Center, I'm meteorologist Laura Huckabee.
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5: There's always been the thought, you know, promoters have said to us, I'll offer you so many millions, you know, to get back together again. And then there's been the opportunities like Live Aid, and we've come kind of close to it once or twice. But in truth, you know, when I came, to tour in 76, they asked me that question then, you know, and I had to say to them, you know, you can't really reheat a souffle.
3: Well, we're doing it today using AI skills, reheating an entire Thanksgiving feast of Beatles and solo songs on our Beatles reunion concert, AI. As we get back to the stage, let's ask George Harrison what he likes about performing with the Beatles.
6: I like being in a band. That's fun, just playing in a band, really. That's what I like about it, and I like the idea that you can play music, and although you know, or you're supposed to know what you're doing, there is an element of spontaneity. I just went back to all the songs I'd written in the early Beatles days and looked through those and thought which ones felt like they would still work nowadays. And I picked out the ones that had been singles or hits, or whatever, and just went right through from about 63 through till 1990. And I can do my old songs, and it's the first time I've ever sang them since they were recorded. I mean, like Taxman, I want to tell you. I just wrote them and recorded them, and that was it. I've never ever sung them again.
7: This one's called Taxman.
8: One, two, three. One, two.

Good, thank you. We'd like to carry on with a song which was on our first Capitol album. We hope you enjoy the song. The song's called All My Lovin'.

0: Paul McCartney introducing a song from the Beatles' first Capitol Records album, Meet the Beatles. And we heard George play Taxman live, the first time he had the chance to do that. And that's what he loved about being in a band. I'm Joe Johnson. This is Beatle Brunch, our AI Beatles concert. And now over to the eldest Beatle with a Peace and Love birthday coming up. Everyone agrees that Ringo came out of the legend of the Beatles with many surprise hit songs. But this one, Ringo claims, is the first song he ever wrote while in the Beatles. In fact, Ringo discussed the song with Paul on the BBC radio series Top Gear, July 14, 1964. They finally recorded it 4 years later, and now Ringo plays it live for us in a special unplugged performance that we can't pass up.
1: I'm over here now. Every time I get over here, I want to be Jerry Lee Lewis. Anyway, it's the first song I ever wrote, and it's called Don't Pass Me By.

0: Thank you. Thank you, thank you, thank you. I gotta tell you one thing, when I wrote those immortal words, you were in a car crash and you lost your hair. I thought, that's right. That's right, now Lennon McCartney, better watch out.
1: That was a little unplugged performance. Ringo and the Boys playing a Ringo original, Don't Pass Me By. I'm Joe Johnson. It's our special Beatles reunion live on the Beatle Brunch stage. Coming up, Ringo returns as Billy Shears. Plus, John brings us a solo live performance of his signature song. It's our AI Beatles reunion live on stage, made possible due to the newest technology, says Paul McCartney.
2: So all of that is kind of scary, but exciting because it's the future.
1: More when our Beatles fantasy concert on Beatle Brunch continues in a moment.
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14: Hi everyone, skies are going to be partly sunny today. A slight break from the heat with highs in the low 80s. A slim chance of a shower or storm around. Tonight partly cloudy and a low of 65. Tomorrow's going to be a beautiful day. We'll have sunny skies and a high of only 79 degrees. Enjoy it. Tuesday will be sunny, but we're right back into the mid 80s. And then on Wednesday, lots of sunshine, hot again with a high close to 90 degrees. From the Arkansas Now Weather Center, I'm meteorologist Laura Huckabee.
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1: Well, thanks to AI and digital mixing and dissecting, the Beatles have reformed for today's special Beatles concert on Beatle Brunch. I'm Joe Johnson. Good to have a front row seat. For not only are the Beatles getting together, but Paul and Ringo are going to reconnect the parts of the opening two tracks of Sgt. Pepper's Lonely Hearts Club Band with a little help from my friends. Take it away, Sir Paul.

Ringo Starr's vocal live on With a Little Help from My Friends, and Paul opening the medley with Sgt. Pepper's Lonely Hearts Club Band, joined together today live in our Beatles AI digital concert. I'm Joe Johnson. This is every Beatle fan's fantasy. So happy we can bring it to you today, the AI concert. Right now, Paul, Ringo, and George have left the stage for a moment while John finds the notes for what has now become his signature song, Imagine, and this rare acoustic guitar rendition.

0: Thank you.
1: John Lennon on acoustic with Imagine. Remember when he did that live at the Apollo in 1971? This version was just as great, if not better, thanks to AI. I'm Joe Johnson. This is Beatle Brunch, getting ready for our closing number.
2: 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Good group.
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1: 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Thanks so much for joining me this morning. 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
11: Hi, everyone. Skies are going to be partly sunny today. A slight break from the heat with highs in the low 80s. A slim chance of a shower or storm around. Tonight, partly cloudy and a low of 65. Tomorrow's going to be a beautiful day. We'll have sunny skies and a high of only 79 degrees. Enjoy it. Tuesday will be sunny, but we're right back into the mid-80s. And then on Wednesday, lots of sunshine, hot again, with a high close to 90 degrees. From the Arkansas Now Weather Center, I'm meteorologist Laura Huckabee.
1: 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I'm Joe Johnson. 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
12: Thank you, everybody. Thank you kindly. We'd like to say at this moment, hang on just a sec, this next song is going to be our last song for this evening because you see, there's no time yet. So if you'd all like to join in, before we go, I'd like to say to everybody who's come along,
13: hello.
12: Thank you very much. Thank you for coming.
13: And hello.
12: Thank you. And we hope you've enjoyed yourself. We'd like to finish up with one, which we hope you'll all join in with within, like I said before, and this one's called Hey.

Okay, this time just the men, just the boys. Come on, fellas. All right, now just the girls. Come on, ladies. Gotta hear that again, one more time with the girls, come on.

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1: ABC News, I'm Mike Dabusky. President Trump now says Israel's latest strikes in Lebanon should not disrupt an important process as the U.S. and Iran try to work out a deal to temporarily pause the fighting. Avner Vilon, a former senior officer who worked in Israeli military intelligence, spoke about Israeli Prime Minister Benjamin Netanyahu on ABC's This Week.
2: I don't think this is necessarily Bibi trying to sabotage the deal. However, we know what he thinks about the deal, and I'm sure this actually crossed his mind when he ordered that strike in Beirut.
1: Tonight's UFC fight at the White House will proceed rain or shine, according to UFC head Dana White, despite some severe storms moving through D.C. this evening. And the New York Knicks are NBA champions for the first time in 50 years. Director Spike Lee, a longtime Knicks fan, already looking ahead to next year.
3: You know what I'm thinking? 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
1: The Knicks beating the San Antonio Spurs 94-90. This is ABC News.
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7: Hi everyone, skies are going to be partly sunny today, a slight break from the heat with highs in the low 80s, a slim chance of a shower.

0: Hello again and welcome to American Top 40. I'm Casey Kasem, and during the next 3 hours, I'll be counting down the 40 best-selling songs in the nation. Well, we've got 6 debut records in the survey, including the latest from Helen Reddy, Alice Cooper, and Peter Frampton. And after a 3-week stay at the top with Sir Duke, Stevie Wonder moves out of the number one position this week to make room for a brand new number one song. Of the hundreds of singles released every week, these are the 40 most popular songs in America.
1: Number 40.
0: Here's a man whose first hit song was back in 1971, called 18. His biggest hit, School's Out, came in 1972. His new record debuts this week at number 40. It's Alice Cooper with You and Me.

Alice Cooper at number 40 with the first of six new ones on AT40 this week. That's You and Me. You know, during the past decade, several recording acts have come out of the San Francisco music scene, and they've become big hit makers on the pop charts, including Jefferson Airplane, Creedence, Grateful Dead, Boz Scaggs, Sly and the Stone, and the Steve Miller Band, to mention a few. And this week, another San Francisco group goes national, debuting at number 39 with their first top 40 hit. Four men who call themselves Pablo Cruz. Their song is What You Gonna Do?

0: Cruise and their first hit song at number 39, What You Gonna Do? Well, for the last 4 weeks, Waylon Jennings has had the number one country song in America. This week, he crosses over to the pop chart with his smash. It debuts at number 38, and it's called Luckenbach, Texas. Waylon Jennings.
1: The only two things in life that make it worth living is guitars tuned good and firm feeling women.

0: joined by Willie Nelson at the end of this record, Waylon Jennings with Luckenbach, Texas at number 38 at debuts. This is Casey Kasem in Hollywood, and we're counting down to the superstar who had such a tough time when she was getting started that some friends threw a surprise fundraising party for her. Well, she didn't make her rent that night, but she did raise $35 in cash and a husband who became her manager and turned her into a millionaire. Details coming up.
1: It's from coast to coast, American Top 40.
0: Rita Coolidge at number 37 in the countdown in American Top 40 with the fourth new record in the countdown this week. Here's the old Jackie Wilson song done in a brand new way. It's Higher and Higher.
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Rita Coolidge at number 37. First week on the chart on American Top 40 with the remake of Higher and Higher. This is Casey Kasem in Hollywood, and now I have the latest hit by the superstar who had such a tough time getting started that her friends threw a surprise fundraising party for her. It happened back in the fall of 1968. The singer had just come to this country from Australia. She couldn't get a work permit right away, and the only singing jobs that she could get were a wedding in Long Island, a bar in Manhattan, and a talent night in the Catskills. As a matter of fact, she was doing so poorly that her friends figured that the fundraiser might be the only way she'd be able to come up with enough money for food and rent. Well, they didn't get enough money to buy many groceries or to even cover her rent that night. By the end of the evening, they'd collected only $35. But the singer found something a lot better than money that night. You see, there was a party crasher, an aspiring young agent who met the singer, liked her, and asked her out. She accepted his invitation. And 4 days later, when he asked her to marry him, she said yes, which turned out to be one of the best decisions Helen Reddy ever made. Because since then, husband and manager Jeff Wald has guided her career to superstardom and turned Helen Reddy into a millionaire. This week, she debuts at number 36 with her latest. Oh, this is a great one. Remember You're My World? It was done originally by Cilla Black. Here's Helen Reddy. You're my

0: There's our fifth debut record in a row on American Top 40 at number 36, You're My World by Helen Reddy. 35 hits to a new number one, and we're counting down.
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9: Hi everyone, skies are going to be partly sunny today, a slight break from the heat with highs in the low 80s, a slim chance of a shower or storm around, tonight partly cloudy and a low of 65. Tomorrow's going to be a beautiful day, we'll have sunny skies and a high of only 79 degrees, enjoy it. Tuesday will be sunny, but we're right back into the mid 80s, and then on Wednesday, lots of sunshine, hot again, with a high close to 90 degrees. From the Arkansas Now Weather Center, I'm meteorologist Laura Huckabee.
0: At number 35 in the countdown of the 40 biggest hits in the USA is the song by ABBA that's been around for 2 weeks now, moving up three notches. This is Knowing Me, Knowing You.

Survey song number 35. That's ABBA with their eighth consecutive hit in a row. That's Knowing Me, Knowing You. By the way, in about 3 weeks on July the 4th weekend, we'll be doing another special edition of American Top 40. We'll be counting down the 40 most popular girls of the rock and roll era. And what you'll be hearing are some of the biggest hits of the past two decades. Every one of them inspired by or dedicated to a woman. Going to be a great lineup of hits, so make plans to be with us. Now at number 34, moving up a notch, John Miles from England with Slow Down.

John Miles at number 34 on American Top 40 with Slow Down. There's an artist in the 40 who grew up on a farm with 11 brothers and sisters during some hard years when sometimes his father's total annual income was only $700. But even so, his dad bought him a guitar when he was 5 years old. That guitar started that kid on his way to becoming a multimillionaire. His current hit is coming up.

Last week on AT40, this song debuted at 37 and moves up four notches this week to 33. It's Rufus featuring Chaka Khan. Their hit song is called Hollywood.

Rufus featuring Chaka Khan at number 33 in the countdown of the 40 biggest hits in the USA, and that one is Hollywood. If you were a farmer in Middle America during the Great Depression, trying to scratch out a living for your 12 children, and there were times when your income for the whole year was only $700, would you spend any of that to buy a 5-year-old boy a musical instrument? Well, back in the late 30s, Arkansas farmer Wes Campbell did. His 5-year-old son, Glenn, couldn't get much time on the one guitar the family owned because he was too small to take it away from his older brothers. So Mr. Campbell took a few of those precious dollars and bought little Glenn a kid-sized guitar of his own out of the Sears catalog. Well, everybody knows how the talent cultivated on that undersized guitar eventually was earning Glenn as much as $4 million a year. Mom and Pop Campbell had their faith rewarded way back when the big money started coming in for Glenn. He bought them a big new house in Billstown, Arkansas, right across the road from their old homestead. But their biggest satisfaction was being able to raise their 12 children in a house full of music. The fact that one of them hit it really big was icing on the cake. Here's Glenn now with his current hit song. It's called

on American Top 40, number one record a few weeks ago, now at number 32 in the countdown. That's Southern Nights. This week on AT40, the highest debuting record is the fourth consecutive Top 40 hit for Peter Frampton. Coming in at number 31, I'm In You.

0: Englishman Peter Frampton on AT40. He wrote it and he produced it as well. I'm In You at number 31, the highest debuting record of the week as the countdown rolls on. Casey's Coast to
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8: 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We would like to say thank you, Cross County and the surrounding counties, that has given us the opportunity to earn and to work for your business with your purchases as well as the quotes. No matter what you may need or just looking for, we have several avenues that we work with manufacturers on in looking for certain types of equipment. No matter how large or how small, we would be glad to go to work for you. And we would like to say to all the fathers out there, Happy Father's Day.
9: Hi everyone, skies are going to be partly sunny today, a slight break from the heat with highs in the low 80s, a slim chance of a shower or storm around, tonight partly cloudy and a low of 65. Tomorrow's going to be a beautiful day, we'll have sunny skies and a high of only 79 degrees, enjoy it. Tuesday will be sunny, but we're right back into the mid 80s, and then on Wednesday, lots of sunshine, hot again, with a high close to 90 degrees. From the Arkansas Now Weather Center, I'm meteorologist Laura Huckabee.
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0: 3 hours with American Top 40, and you know where your favorite records are in the national music scene. Here's the tune at number 30, third week on the chart. Moving up four from Quebec, it's Maynard Ferguson and Gonna Fly Now.

Maynard Ferguson on the trumpet at number 30 this week on American Top 40 with the theme from Rocky, Gonna Fly Now. The song at number 29 in the countdown peaked at number 15 a couple of weeks ago. It's one of four remakes. We've heard Higher and Higher. We've heard You're My World. This one is Hello, Stranger by Yvonne.

Yvonne Elliman moving from 17 to 29 this week with Hello Stranger. We have a listener in Florida who wants to know, for the rock era, who is the most successful solo artist to come from a successful group? Well, you probably think it's one of the Beatles, but it isn't. It's a woman. I have details coming up. American Top 40's heard coast to coast and around the world each week on great radio stations like KBMW, Breckenridge, Minnesota, WACR, Columbus, Mississippi, and Commercial Radio, Hong Kong. At number 28 in the countdown this week, it's Daryl Hall and John Oates, their third week in the chart with Back Together Again.

0: and John Oates on American Top 40 at number 28 with Back Together Again. Well, now, let me answer that question from Lorna Williams of Lakeland, Florida. She wants to know, what former member of any successful group has been the biggest success as a solo artist? Lorna, a lot of people might have picked a former Beatle for that one. Paul McCartney might be in the running, except that he wants to identify himself strictly as a member of Wings. So, leading the field with 17 hits on her own, including 4 number ones, is former lead singer of the Fabulous Supremes, Miss Diana Ross, the most successful of all solo artists in the rock era who came from successful groups. Lorna, thanks for your letter.
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0: This is the first hit song for Dean Friedman on American Top 40, his fourth week on the chart. He's at number 27 and moving up with Ariel.

0: 21-year-old Dean Friedman on American Top 40 from New York City at number 27 with Ariel. This is Casey Kasem in Hollywood counting them down at AT40. We've got 26 hits to go on our way to a brand new number one, so stay right there.
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0: Hi everyone, skies are going to be partly sunny today. A slight break from the heat with highs in the low 80s. A slim chance of a shower or storm around. Tonight partly cloudy and a low of 65. Tomorrow's going to be a beautiful day. We'll have sunny skies and a high of only 79 degrees. Enjoy it. Tuesday will be sunny, but we're right back into the mid 80s. And then on Wednesday, lots of sunshine, hot again with a high close to 90 degrees. From the Arkansas Now Weather Center, I'm meteorologist Laura Huckabee.
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2: This week in the countdown, we have 9 foreign acts, and here's a 19-year-old from Australia who's one of them. His name is Andy Gibb. His first hit song at number 26 and moving up is I Just Want to Be Your Everything.
4: I

of the Bee Gees give at number 26, moving up from 32 with I Just Want to Be Your Everything. You're listening to the nation's biggest hits by the world's biggest pop stars as the countdown continues now with the Silvers. They're at number 25, their fourth week on the chart with High School.

The Silvers on American Top 40, the eight-member brother and sister group out of Los Angeles with their third big hit. This one's High School Dance. Well, this week on AT40, we have three solo male singers in the countdown who first hit the charts by writing songs for somebody else. Alan O'Day, Peter McCann, and Kenny Nolan. Kenny's at number 24 with his latest called Love's Grown Deep. I love you.

0: 27-year-old Kenny Nolan, singer-songwriter at number 24 in the countdown, moving up four with Love's Grown Deep. This is Casey Kasem in Hollywood, and you know, there are only three people in the history of entertainment who've had a number one record and have won an Oscar. Coming up is the current hit by the only lady among the three.
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0: Singer-songwriter Peter McCann is at number 23 with his first hit song. He's the guy who wrote Right Time of Night for Jennifer Warnes. This one is titled, Do You Want to Make Love?

Peter McCann, originally from Bridgeport, Connecticut, now at number 23 on American Top 40 with Do You Want to Make Love? We're up to the current hit now by the superstar who has done something spectacular that only two other people have done before, Bing Crosby and Frank Sinatra. Together, these three superstars are the only people in the history of the entertainment industry who have had a number one record on the pop chart and have won an Academy Award. Bing Crosby was the first of the three to win an Oscar back in 1944 when he picked up the award for Best Actor. He won it for his role as a young priest in the film Going My Way. In 1953, Frank Sinatra earned a Best Supporting Oscar for his role as a soldier in From Here to Eternity. And over the past three decades, they both had several number one songs. Well, the only other entertainer in history who scored with a number one single and has earned an Academy Award is a lady who picked up her first Oscar for her starring role in Funny Girl. That was back in 1965. 9 years later, she had her first number one song, the theme song from another motion picture she starred in, The Way We Were. Her name, of course, is Barbara Streisand. And this week, she's got the 22nd most popular song in America with My Heart Belongs to Me.

0: 35-year-old Barbra Streisand at number 22, moving up 8 notches, third week on the chart with My Heart Belongs to Me. 21 hits to a new number one as we count them down. The hits from coast to
1: coast. Hey, good morning. You're heading to the airport, right?
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12: Hi everyone, skies are going to be partly sunny today. A slight break from the heat with highs in the low 80s. A slim chance of a shower or storm around. Tonight partly cloudy and a low of 65. Tomorrow's going to be a beautiful day. We'll have sunny skies and a high of only 79 degrees. Enjoy it. Tuesday will be sunny, but we're right back into the mid 80s. And then on Wednesday, lots of sunshine, hot again with a high close to 90 degrees. From the Arkansas Now Weather Center, I'm meteorologist Laura Huckabee.
0: American Top 40. You're listening to the most popular songs in America on American Top 40. My name's Casey Kasem, and the countdown continues now with the Edrisi Brothers. They're 36 and 34 today. Their first hit was Cherry Stone back in 1959 when they were 15 and 17. This one is called Slow Dancing, Don't Turn Me On.

The Idrisi Brothers at number 21 and moving up on American Top 40 with Slow Dancing, Don't Turn Me On. Well, we're up to number 20 now on our countdown of the 40 biggest hits in the USA, and it's the hottest record within the survey. Last week, it debuted at number 33, last week's highest debuting song. This week, it moves up to number 20, 13 big notches more than any other song in the countdown for Sean Cassidy and Do Ron Ron.

Sean Cassidy on AT40. He's got a big one at number 20, second week on the chart. This week's biggest mover is To Do Ron Run. You know, one of our listeners in Colorado has kept track of the fact that Elvis Presley has hit the pop charts with more singles than anybody else in the rock era. And he wants to know, who's in second place? Well, it's a man whose biggest hit was I Got You, I Feel Good. Details.

The song at number 19 is by a man whose current album is Changes in Latitude, Changes in Attitude. And this is a song from it. He's moved recently from Key West, Florida to Aspen, Colorado. His song is Margaritaville. His name, Jimmy Buffett. At number

Jimmy Buffett at number 19 with Margaritaville. Well, now on AT40, let's answer that question about Elvis's runner-up. The letter comes in from Chuck Malinsky in Pueblo, Colorado, and he says, "Dear Casey, you've mentioned that Elvis has had more chart records than anyone else in the rock era, but I'd like to know who's in second place. Is it the Beatles or Stevie Wonder?" Well, Chuck, if I didn't have all these charts and files at my fingertips, I might have guessed the Beatles myself. But the Beatles are tied for fourth place with Fats Domino, behind Ray Charles in third place, and Stevie Wonder? Well, Stevie hasn't been around long enough to even be in the top 20. But there's one particular soul singer who's been hitting the pop chart for 19 years. What he's done on the soul chart established him long ago as the king of soul. And practically every soul hit he's had has found its way to the pop chart. An amazing 91 records. Enough to put him in solid second place behind Elvis Presley for most chart records. And the man? You got it. James Brown. Chuck, there's your answer. Thanks for writing. Now on with the countdown. Barry Manilow is at number 18 with hit record number 8. Eighth consecutive hit record for Barry. This one is called Looks Like We Made It.

0: Manilow on American Top 40 at number 18 with Looks Like We Made It. You know, there's a super producer here in Hollywood who's earned a reputation as the hit doctor. His name, Richard Perry. And he got that reputation by rescuing the recording careers of superstars Barbara Streisand, Ringo Starr, Harry Nilsson, and Carly Simon. The second number one song in a row by his latest patient is coming up.
1: The hits from coast to coast.
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6: Hi everyone, skies are going to be partly sunny today, a slight break from the heat with highs in the low 80s, a slim chance of a shower or storm around, tonight partly cloudy and a low of 65. Tomorrow's going to be a beautiful day, we'll have sunny skies and a high of only 79 degrees, enjoy it. Tuesday will be sunny, but we're right back into the mid 80s, and then on Wednesday, lots of sunshine, hot again, with a high close to 90 degrees. From the Arkansas Now Weather Center, I'm meteorologist Laura Huckabee.
0: American Top 40 is heard coast to coast and around the world each week on great radio stations like WVIC, Lansing, Michigan, KAUS, Austin, Minnesota, and KRLY, Houston, Texas. The song at number 17 this week on AT 40 was number 1 5 weeks ago. This is Hotel California by the Eagles.

The Eagles at number 17 and still hanging in there on American Top 40 with Hotel California. Well, now we're up to the current smash produced by the man they call the Hit Doctor. His name is Richard Perry, and he got that reputation by reviving the ailing recording careers of several superstars. Now, Barbra Streisand was the first major star to call on Dr. Perry for help. It was back in 1970, and Barbra had been unable to make the top 40 for 5 long years. Producer Perry examined the situation and immediately prescribed a top 10 single for Barbra, Stony End. He went on to team up with 3 other well-known recording artists, each of whose careers was suffering from that tired, run-down, hitless feeling. The 3 were Ringo Starr, Harry Nilsson, and Carly Simon. And all the Hit Doctor did for each of them was to produce the first number one songs of their careers, Photograph, Without You, and You're So Vain. Well, a few months ago, when English star Leo Sayer decided his chart career in this country was looking a little anemic, he put in a call for the Hit Doctor. And what Richard Perry came up with for Leo was a huge platinum album and 2 number one songs in a row. The first was You Make Me Feel Like Dancing, and the latest at number 16 this week is When I Need You. Here's Leo Sayer.

0: Leo Sayer on American Top 40 with a number one record of 5 weeks ago, now at number 16 and falling. That's When I Need You. The 15 biggest hits, including a brand new number one, yet to come.
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0: This is Casey in Hollywood on AT40. And you know, the last time any recording act had two songs in the survey at the same time was back in March. It happened when the Eagles debuted with Hotel California, while their previous hit, New Kid in Town, was still in the 40. Well, 2 weeks ago, they did it again. With Hotel California still holding on to a spot in the top 20, the Eagles debuted with their latest, Life in the Fast Lane, up to number 15 this week. Here they are, the Eagles.

The Eagles on American Top 40, the five-man group that's been together since 1971, third week on the chart, already at number 15 with Life in the Fast Lane. You know, we're just 3 weeks away now from AT40's next big special survey. On July 4th weekend, we'll be counting down the 40 most popular girls of the rock and roll era, the 40 biggest hits inspired by or dedicated to women. I hope you'll join us. Survey song number 14, ninth week on the chart, the Marshall Tucker Band with Heard It in a Love Song.

0: The Marshall Tucker Band on American Top 40, their second Top 40 song and the biggest one they've had. It's called Heard It in a Love Song. This is Casey Kasem in Hollywood. We'll be right back with the top 13 tunes in the USA, including our new number one.
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5: We're up to a classic American Top 40 extra. It's by the Commodores, who recently lost their bassist, Ronald LaPred. The Commodores formed in Tuskegee, Alabama after meeting in college in 1968. After finding a manager, they quickly got a record deal and went on to score 17 Top 40 hits throughout the 70s and 80s. Hits like Brick House, Three Times a Lady, Lady You Bring Me Up, and this hit from 1977, Easy.

0: 2 weeks away from hitting the countdown, those are the Commodores, featuring the late Ronald LaPred on bass with Easy, a classic American Top 40 extra from 1977.
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0: championship since 1973, completing another fourth quarter double-digit comeback to take down Victor Wembanyama and the San Antonio Spurs in a stunning Game 5.
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4: Hi everyone, skies are going to be partly sunny today, a slight break from the heat with highs in the low 80s, a slim chance of a shower or storm around, tonight partly cloudy and a low of 65. Tomorrow's going to be a beautiful day, we'll have sunny skies and a high of only 79 degrees, enjoy it. Tuesday will be sunny, but we're right back into the mid 80s, and then on Wednesday, lots of sunshine, hot again, with a high close to 90 degrees. From the Arkansas Now Weather Center, I'm meteorologist Laura Huckabee.
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6: As we continue the countdown, I'd like to welcome three new members to the AT40 family of stations this week. 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
7: Number 13.
6: Here's a man who should be an honorary pilot. His last hit was Fly Like an Eagle. His current hit is Jet Airliner at number 13 and climbing. Here's the Steve.

The Steve Miller Band on American Top 40, moving up three in its fifth week on the chart at number 13 with Jet Airliner. The song at number 12 on American Top 40 this week has been around for 8 weeks. It moves up two notches. It's called Ain't Gonna Bump No More. Joe Tex.

0: Joe Tex on American Top 40, who makes his home in Nashville, Tennessee. His song is Ain't Gonna Bump No More. Listen to this. What you're hearing is one of the biggest bombs in the career of one of the most successful singer-musicians in the world today. A record on which this famous superstar billed himself as Ivets Rednow. That's his real name spelled backwards. Coming up, we'll turn his name around and hear his current number one smash.
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0: You're listening to a countdown of the most listened to songs in the nation on our way to a brand new number one. Here's a song that debuted 11 weeks ago and is this week at number 11 in the countdown. It's by Hot. Their song is Angel in Your Arms. Do you think

That's the group Hot on American Top 40. They move up a notch to number 11 this week with Angel in Your Arms. That's their first hit. We're coming to you from Hollywood on American Top 40, and the countdown doesn't stop until we get to the new number one best-selling song in the USA. From England, formed in 1968, the Climax Blues Band, with their first chart single. At number 10, this is Couldn't Get It Right.

couldn't get it right. The Climax Blues Band still in the top 10 this week at number 10, falling four notches. Now, listen to this. If you didn't immediately recognize the superstar playing the harmonica solo on this recording of Alfie, don't feel too badly because you're not alone. Back in 1968, when the record was released, almost no one recognized the artist, which probably contributed heavily to the record's poor showing on the pop chart. In fact, it turned into one of the biggest bombs in the career of the man who played that solo, a man who, under his real name, is one of the most successful singer-musicians in the world today. Now, on the label of this harmonica flop, he billed himself as Ivets Rednow. That's his real name spelled backwards. And if you're a step ahead of me and you've already turned his famous name around, then you know the man who was twisting his name and pulling our leg was Stevie Wonder. He says the whole idea behind the phony name on the record was to have some fun, see if a pretty harmonica solo could make it on the pop charts without the benefit of a famous name artist to sell it. This week, Stevie's latest, a giant hit he wrote, sang, and took all the way to number one under his own name, is at number 9. Here's the real Stevie Wonder and Sir

0: Stevie Wonder on AT40 after three consecutive weeks at number one. That record falls to number nine. That's Sir Duke. Eight hits to our new number one as we count them down.
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8: Hi everyone, skies are going to be partly sunny today, a slight break from the heat with highs in the low 80s, a slim chance of a shower or storm around, tonight partly cloudy and a low of 65. Tomorrow's going to be a beautiful day, we'll have sunny skies and a high of only 79 degrees, enjoy it. Tuesday will be sunny, but we're right back into the mid 80s, and then on Wednesday, lots of sunshine, hot again, with a high close to 90 degrees. From the Arkansas Now Weather Center, I'm meteorologist Laura Huckabee.
0: AT40's heard coast to coast and around the world every week on great radio stations like WQDY Calais, Maine, WIVM Jackson, Michigan, and WZYQ Frederick, Maryland. The song at number 8 this week in American Top 40 is the first big hit for Alan O'Day. He makes the top 10 with Undercover.

O'Day, singer and songwriter at number 8 this week, moving up 3 notches with Undercover Angel. You know, in 3 weeks, American Top 40 will present another special survey. We'll count down the 40 most popular girls of the rock and roll era. The 40 biggest hits that were inspired by or dedicated to women. That's the July 4th weekend. Hope we'll see you then. Now, at number 7 on American Top 40, here's Andrew Gold slowly moving up the top 10 with Lonely Boy. He was born.

0: Andrew Gold moving from number 9 to number 8 to this week number 7 with Lonely Boy. Coming up on American Top 40, we'll turn the pages of our AT40 Book of Records to the chapter on Grammy Awards. And we'll check out the man who's won more Grammys than anyone else in history. A famous musician who's written hit songs about roses, rivers, detectives, and Pink Panthers.
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8: Hi everyone, skies are going to be partly sunny today, a slight break from the heat with highs in the low 80s, a slim chance of a shower or storm around, tonight partly cloudy and a low of 65. Tomorrow's going to be a beautiful day, we'll have sunny skies and a high of only 79 degrees, enjoy it. Tuesday will be sunny, but we're right back into the mid 80s, and then on Wednesday, lots of sunshine, hot again, with a high close to 90 degrees. From the Arkansas Now Weather Center, I'm meteorologist Laura Huckabee.
0: On American Top 40, here's a record that debuted way up at number 28 8 weeks ago. This is the fourth week for this song in the top 10, a former number one country song by Kenny Rogers. Here's Lucille.
9: In a bar in Toledo, across from the depot,

The sixth most popular song in the USA this week by Kenny Rogers. That's Lucille. Now, let's open our AT40 Book of Records to the chapter on Grammy Awards and to the man who's won more of them than anyone else in history. 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And listen to the variety of categories he's won them in. Best Arranger, Best Composition, Best Soundtrack, Best Instrumental Arrangement, Song of the Year, and Album of the Year. Now, if you noticed an amazing versatility in that lineup of awards, you've probably already figured out the other Grammy distinction held by this man. He also has the honor of having won Grammys in more separate categories, 7 in all, than anyone else in the history of the awards. His name? Henry Mancini, the man who's won more Grammy Awards than anyone else. Another major record holder in the AT40 Book of Records. Here's Foreigner as the countdown rolls on, moving up 4 big notches. 3rd week in the top 10, they're at number 5 with Feels Like the First Time.

0: The name of that group is Foreigner, and the name of their song at number 5, moving up 4 notches this week in American Top 40, Feels Like the First Time.
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0: 3 hours with American Top 40, and you know where your favorite songs are in the national music scene. My name's Casey Kasem, on with a countdown, and Bill Conti at number 4, and moving up with Gonna Fly Now, the theme from Rocky.

Bill Cotti on American Top 40. There it is, the theme from Rocky. Gonna fly now, moving up a notch. Well, now, before we hear the three most popular songs in the nation on AT40, let's see what's the top of the other charts. Number one, Soul, Got to Give It Up by Marvin Gaye. The number one country song, Waylon Jennings with Luckenbach, Texas. And the number one best-selling album again this week is by Fleetwood Mac, Rumors. At number three on the singles chart here at American Top 40, here's Marvin Gaye with Got to Give It Up.

0: to give it up. Former number one disco and number one soul hit by Marvin Gaye and moving up on AT40 to number three. We're counting down to a group from Hialeah who are unbeatable in the home stretch. Every time they make the top 10 with one of their singles, they go all the way to number one. And they'll do it again for the fourth time in 2 years with this week's brand new number one song. It's coming up.
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4: We're up to a classic American Top 40 Extra from 1977. It's by the Silvers, the family act of 10 brothers and sisters who recently lost their youngest member, Foster Silvers, after a long battle with prostate cancer. Foster was born in Memphis, Tennessee, and at the young age of 11, he released his first single, Misdemeanor, which would reach number 22 on the Hot 100. In 1975, he joined the Silvers and would sing co-lead on the group's only number one hit, Boogie Fever, in 1976. Now from 1977, here's Foster and his siblings with their number five hit, Hotline.

0: going on to sell a million copies. That's the late Foster Silvers, along with his family, the Silvers, and an American Top 40 extra from 1977, Hotline. American Top
1: 40. Here's a song from the number one LP in the USA called Rumors. Fleetwood Mac moving from number 3 to number 2, their fourth week in the top 10 with Dreams.

Fleetwood Mac has the second most popular song in the USA this week, moving up from number 3. That's Dreams. Well, now I have the brand new number 1 song in America. It's by a 9-man band who've established a phenomenal chart pattern during the past couple of years. Listen to this. Since this group began hitting the pop chart in 1975, every time they've made it into the top 10 with one of their singles, they take it all the way to number 1. So far, they've done it with Get Down Tonight, That's the Way I Like It, Shake Your Booty, and their latest, their 4th number 1 song in 2 years. Here are KC and the Sunshine Band with I'm Your Boogeyman.

0: there you have it, the new number one song in the nation. At number one for the week ending June 11th, 1977, KC and the Sunshine Band with I'm Your Boogeyman. You've just heard the most popular songs in the nation on American Top 40. AT40 is produced and distributed by Watermark Incorporated. My producer is Nikki Wine. I'm Casey Kasem. Join me next week, and again, we'll count down the 40 biggest hits in the nation. Till then, keep your feet in the ground and keep reaching for the stars.
1: 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Special thanks to Kalila Dawkins, Rob Durkee, Pete Battistini, Scott Lakefield, Mike Savage, Michael Cross, Dave Nunez, and of course, the legend where the countdown began, Casey Kasem. I'm Larry Morgan. 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
2: ABC News, I'm Mike Dabosky. 12 people are dead after a passenger plane crashed shortly after takeoff today in Butler, Missouri. Several agencies are responding, but so far no word on the cause of that crash. The timeline to have the U.S. and Iran sign a memorandum of understanding is now shaky after Israel launched strikes in Beirut today, killing at least three people, according to Lebanese civil defense. Mike Waltz is with the U.S. or is the U.S. ambassador to the U.N. He told ABC's This Week about the proposed memorandum.
3: This is all about verification, and there were huge gaps in the JCPOA and the Obama nuclear deal in terms of actually verifying what we know the Iranians have tended to cheat on in asked, there were not anywhere inspections of their facilities. The Iranians could delay things. They could choose which list of inspectors they accepted or not.
2: And last night, the streets of New York City were flooded with Knicks fans who won the NBA Finals. This is ABC News.
4: I love days like these at the pool, but my moderate to severe plaque psoriasis can sometimes take me out of the moment. I'm ready to make a splash with clearer skin thanks to Skyrizi, Risankizumab Riza. 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People also saw significant improvement in psoriasis symptoms of pain, redness, itching, and burning.
5: Don't use if allergic to Skyrizi. 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

0: Hi everyone, skies are going to be partly sunny today. A slight break from the heat with highs in the low 80s. A slim chance of a shower or storm around. Tonight, partly cloudy and a low of 65. Tomorrow's going to be a beautiful day. We'll have sunny skies and a high of only 79 degrees. Enjoy it. Tuesday will be sunny, but we're right back into the mid 80s. And then on Wednesday, lots of sunshine, hot again, with a high close to 90 degrees. From the Arkansas Now Weather Center, I'm meteorologist Laura Huckabee.
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0: Martin.
1: There are a lot of things happening in this year of 1966. Here's some news flashes for you. Medicare, a government program to take care of medical expenses of citizens over 65, is set to go into effect July 1st. The first artificial heart transplant is a human success this year. Edward Brooke will be elected as the first black U.S. senator in 85 years.

0: 6 will return in a moment. After these words from the future.
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2: Hi, everyone. Skies are going to be partly sunny today. A slight break from the heat with highs in the low 80s. A slim chance of a shower or storm around. Tonight, partly cloudy and a low of 65. Tomorrow's going to be a beautiful day. We'll have sunny skies and a high of only 79 degrees. Enjoy it. Tuesday will be sunny, but we're right back into the mid-80s. And then on Wednesday, lots of sunshine, hot again, with a high close to 90 degrees. From the Arkansas Now Weather Center, I'm meteorologist Laura Huckabee.
3: The year is 1966. Welcome back.
4: Hoping to perceive some sign from the communists that they wish to de-escalate or even end the war. But as Secretary of State Dean Rusk said,
5: I found no one who had any indication or belief that the authorities in Hanoi had decided to give up their aggressive ambitions or to come to a conference table to bring about a peaceful settlement.

0: Live from the 60s, the Monkees doing Last Train to Clarksville. Davey, Peter, Mickey, and Mike. And I'm Don. Not part of the Monkees, but I do have my own show going on here. And on this show, we have Felix Cavallari of the Rascals. Felix, you're pretty proud of your new song, aren't you?
1: Well, all I know is that from the first day that we tried that song, people liked it. And people got up to dance when they heard it. And people really got a little rowdy when they heard it. When I play that song now live, I just don't understand what happens. It's like an injection of madness goes into the audience, and it's great, you know?
2: One, two, three.

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1: Hi, everyone. Skies are going to be partly sunny today. A slight break from the heat with highs in the low 80s. A slim chance of a shower or storm around. Tonight, partly cloudy and a low of 65. Tomorrow's going to be a beautiful day. We'll have sunny skies and a high of only 79 degrees. Enjoy it. Tuesday will be sunny, but we're right back into the mid-80s. And then on Wednesday, lots of sunshine, hot again, with a high close to 90 degrees. From the Arkansas Now Weather Center, I'm meteorologist Laura Huckabee.
2: Yeah! Korea Don Steele! I'm live from the 60s. Count me off five of them, baby. Got that psychotic reaction going.

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1: Hi everyone, skies are going to be partly sunny today. A slight break from the heat with highs in the low 80s. A slim chance of a shower or storm around. Tonight partly cloudy and a low of 65. Tomorrow's going to be a beautiful day. We'll have sunny skies and a high of only 79 degrees. Enjoy it. Tuesday will be sunny, but we're right back into the mid 80s. And then on Wednesday, lots of sunshine, hot again with a high close to 90 degrees. From the Arkansas Now Weather Center, I'm meteorologist Laura Huckabee.
2: And now we return to the year 1966.

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There are some shadows up ahead. I'm the real Don Steele, presenting the Four Tops.

As the sounds of war continued without let-up, the talk was about peace. 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

0: later on today. Gas Buddy reports that the price of gas is now to $3.99 on average. That's the first time it's been below $4 since April. And a ticker tape parade is set for this Thursday in New York City, says Mayor Zoran Mamdani.
1: We saw different players show up for this team, show up for the city, and as a city, we can't wait to show up for all of them now.
0: That's after the New York Knicks beat the San Antonio Spurs in Game 5 of the NBA Finals last night. This is ABC News.
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0: Hi everyone, skies are going to be partly sunny today, a slight break from the heat with highs in the low 80s, a slim chance of a shower or storm around, tonight partly cloudy and a low of 65. Tomorrow's going to be a beautiful day, we'll have sunny skies and a high of only 79 degrees, enjoy it. Tuesday will be sunny, but we're right back into the mid 80s, and then on Wednesday, lots of sunshine, hot again, with a high close to 90 degrees. From the Arkansas Now Weather Center, I'm meteorologist Laura Huckabee.
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2: Starting in New York City at about 5:30 this afternoon, 30 million persons found themselves without light, subways, elevators, air conditioners. The running gag was, where were you when the lights went out? The population bomb was no longer just a threat. It was a clear and present danger.
3: Small army of police and Muslims are carrying shotguns. National Guardsmen riding jeeps.
4: That's the sound of a high-pressure pumper from the fire department. Knocking down a blaze far removed from the main riot scene.
1: 24 riots in 23 cities.
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6: 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Mankind must put an end to war, or war will put an end to mankind.

0: department.
1: Let's take a look at the sports department. First of all, in this year of 1965, the great Willie Mays has just hit his 52nd home run. That's a world record for you that's going to stand for a long time. Cleveland's Jim Brown announced yesterday that he's ready to retire right at the peak of his career. Can you believe it? He says he's going into showbiz. Australia's Ken Rosewall and Rod Laver are dominating the professional tennis circuit. In other national news, it's a big year for the U.S. space program with the first spacewalk and the first rendezvous of a spacecraft. We're getting close. Rumor has it that in 19...

bat in 1965. On the theater circuit, Neil Simon's The Odd Couple is a hot comedy on Broadway. Check it out the next time you're in the Big Apple. On the music scene, the godfather of soul, James Brown, appeared in Oklahoma City last night and almost caused a riot. They oversold the tickets and people were standing outside listening through the walls to the sound of James Brown. James is on stage singing...

0: 1965 will return in a moment. After these words from the future.
1: How often have you thought, well, that was a waste? 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
1: Hi everyone, skies are going to be partly sunny today, a slight break from the heat with highs in the low 80s, a slim chance of a shower or storm around, tonight partly cloudy and a low of 65. Tomorrow's going to be a beautiful day, we'll have sunny skies and a high of only 79 degrees, enjoy it. Tuesday will be sunny, but we're right back into the mid 80s, and then on Wednesday, lots of sunshine, hot again, with a high close to 90 degrees. From the Arkansas Now Weather Center, I'm meteorologist Laura Huckabee.
2: You're traveling through another decade. The year, once again, is 1965.
3: You got me! From the 60s. Ain't this peculiar? The year is 1965. You could be listening from 1988 or 1998. We've got Marvin Gaye right here to explain this time warp to ya!

60s with me, the real Don Steele. Newsflash just in. A power failure in a Toronto plant has blacked out 80,000 square miles from southeastern Canada to Boston. Here's Ian Whitcomb now with the rest of the story for you. Dig.

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1: Hi everyone, skies are going to be partly sunny today. A slight break from the heat with highs in the low 80s. A slim chance of a shower or storm around. Tonight partly cloudy and a low of 65. Tomorrow's going to be a beautiful day. We'll have sunny skies and a high of only 79 degrees. Enjoy it. Tuesday will be sunny, but we're right back into the mid 80s. And then on Wednesday, lots of sunshine, hot again with a high close to 90 degrees. From the Arkansas Now Weather Center, I'm meteorologist Laura Huckabee.
2: 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Welcome back.
3: Starting in New York City at about 5:30 this afternoon, 30 million persons found themselves without light, subways, elevators, air conditioners. For almost 3 hours, power officials in New York State have been promising a restoration of power. A few minutes ago, Consolidated Edison said it seems apparent most of New York City will be without power for

Thank you, Sweet Pet Clark in downtown. I'm the real Don Steele here on Live from the 60s. Got a song now by Lynn Berry. I'm going to count them in on this one. You ready, Lynn? 3, 2, 1. 1, 2.

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1: Hi everyone, skies are going to be partly sunny today, a slight break from the heat with highs in the low 80s, a slim chance of a shower or storm around, tonight partly cloudy and a low of 65. Tomorrow's going to be a beautiful day, we'll have sunny skies and a high of only 79 degrees, enjoy it. Tuesday will be sunny, but we're right back into the mid 80s, and then on Wednesday, lots of sunshine, hot again, with a high close to 90 degrees. From the Arkansas Now Weather Center, I'm meteorologist Laura Huckabee.
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1: ABC News, I'm Mike Dabusky. The Pakistani Prime Minister now says Iran and the U.S. have reached a peace deal, which does cover Lebanon and will be signed Friday in Switzerland. Statements come after Israeli strikes on Lebanon today drew swift condemnation from the Iranians. If this deal falls apart, it would be bad news for summer travel, says Bob McNally of Rapidian Energy Group.
2: There's a risk that that hole will be with us, if you will, in July and August, and that we still could see upward pressure on prices later this summer because of the size of the hole that has been ripped into the global oil market.
1: Gas Buddy reporting today the average price for a gallon of regular has dipped below $4 a gallon. Tragedy in Missouri as well today when a plane full of skydivers crashed shortly after takeoff. Local authorities say all 12 people on board were killed. And a ticker tape parade is scheduled for this Thursday in New York celebrating the NBA champ New York Knicks. This is ABC News.
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5: Hi everyone, partly cloudy skies tonight as lows settle in the mid-60s. Get ready for a gorgeous day on Monday. We'll have mostly sunny skies, a break from the heat, and a high of only 79. On Tuesday, we'll be just as sunny, but we'll start to get warm all over again. Highs on Tuesday are going to be in the mid-80s. And by Wednesday, with sunny skies, it'll be windy and hot, with a high close to 90 degrees. Watch for a few scattered showers and storms on Thursday. From the Arkansas Now Weather Center, I'm meteorologist Laura Huckabee.
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6: This transmission is coming to you approximately halfway between the moon and the earth.
7: 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Alert this room. 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
1: Hi everyone, partly cloudy skies tonight as lows settle in the mid-60s. Get ready for a gorgeous day on Monday. We'll have mostly sunny skies, a break from the heat, and a high of only 79. On Tuesday, we'll be just as sunny, but we'll start to get warm all over again. Highs on Tuesday are going to be in the mid-80s. And by Wednesday, with sunny skies, it'll be windy and hot, with a high close to 90 degrees. Watch for a few scattered showers and storms on Thursday. From the Arkansas Now Weather Center, I'm meteorologist Laura Huckabee.
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0: you've been gone, baby. Aretha Franklin on Live from the 60s. I'm the real Don Steele. We have the Smothers Brothers here with us, Tommy and Dick. Tell us about the time The Who performed on your program. It got kind of explosive, didn't it?
1: Of all the shows we did, one of the most memorable was when The Who was on the show, and Tommy was really involved with it, so he could tell the story better.
2: Yeah, I had one of the bits, they always destroyed their instruments. This was a big thing. And their bass would, the amps would explode, and they'd break the guitars, and there's a cannon in the drum, and it blew out the face of the drum. And the first time in dress rehearsal, I forget exactly what happened, but the first time they wanted CBS special effects to make sure they do that part. They put the powder in the gun. Well, the powder, only part of it went off. So the next show, they said, well, we'll do it. So The Who put in a double powder. So they had three or four shots in this thing that was only supposed to have one. And well, it blew. I was standing out there at the end of their bit as it was falling apart, and the gun went off. It knocked, I recall it knocked Peter Townsend down, probably one of the reasons he's deaf.
3: And Keith Moon
2: knocked him off the back of the thing. And then we looked back at that, and I kept looking for shrapnel, people being hurt, of the drum disintegrating. Then he walked out and he grabbed my guitar and broke it. And people said, gosh, that was amazing. And it was amazing. It was amazing to us because someone could have got hurt, but they didn't. It was just a magical moment. Bye.

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1: Now, let me ask. Does Theodore understand that he's not to leave this building?

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3: Hi everyone, partly cloudy skies tonight as lows settle in the mid-60s. Get ready for a gorgeous day on Monday. We'll have mostly sunny skies, a break from the heat, and a high of only 79. On Tuesday, we'll be just as sunny, but we'll start to get warm all over again. Highs on Tuesday are going to be in the mid-80s. And by Wednesday, with sunny skies, it'll be windy and hot, with a high close to 90 degrees. Watch for a few scattered showers and storms on Thursday. From the Arkansas Now Weather Center, I'm meteorologist Laura Huckabee.
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5: We have a beautiful view of Florida now. We can see the Cape at just the point.
6: Roger.
5: And at the same time, we can see Africa. West Africa is beautiful. I can also see Gibraltar at the same time I'm looking at Florida.
7: I'm the real Don Steele, and coming up next, we're going to have a world premiere for you from a lady named Linda Ronstadt. She's with her group, the Stone Ponies. But right now, Jim Morrison and the Doors, Love Me One Time, Baby, or Make That Two Times.

0: back in the year 1968 in just a moment. 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
1: Hi, everyone. Partly cloudy skies tonight as lows settle in the mid-60s. Get ready for a gorgeous day on Monday. We'll have mostly sunny skies, a break from the heat, and a high of only 79. On Tuesday, we'll be just as sunny, but we'll start to get warm all over again. Highs on Tuesday are going to be in the mid-80s. And by Wednesday, with sunny skies, it'll be windy and hot, with a high close to 90 degrees. Watch for a few scattered showers and storms on Thursday. From the Arkansas Now Weather Center, I'm meteorologist Laura Huckabee.
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0: Hi, everybody. I'm Alex Ward. Thank you for coming around a couple of hours of good old rock and roll as we go back to our grown-up days. Got some requests for people. Also, the inside story on Suzy Q and my true story. So stick around. We're going to rock.
2: Goodness gracious, great balls of fire.

beginning of his career, Neil Diamond. Look back now on the birthday calendar, now the 15th, 1934. In Akron, Ohio, Ruby Nash was born, female lead singer of a group called Ruby and the Romantics. And at the school where she went there in Akron High School, Abraham Lincoln, quote, said, "Our day will come. I'll study, I'll get ready, and someday my chance will come." That may have been inspiration for her first big hit that they had, 63. She turned to Akron after the hits were over, worked at AT&T, and still in Akron. In fact, she's the only original member of the group still around. Going to play it, too. Great record, "Our Day Will Come," coming up next here on the Pig and Whistle Show, 607. Now check your calendar. Next Sunday, it will be the third Sunday. That's the 21st, a little late this month, but we won't be late. We'll be at Whiskey Jules, 6160 Macon, for the monthly Pig and Whistle Party, this time for the month of June. Doors open at 1:30. We start playing music and dancing at 2 o'clock. Having fun, playing requests, jam session, slow dance, fast dance, maybe a line dance or two. Just having fun. All my friends and all the people that come to Pig and Whistle Parties every month. 6160 Macon. It's exit 13 going out toward Nashville and I-40. And we play rock and roll, the original hits we grew up with. So come on out and join us. Maybe a line dance or two. Great slow dancing. Pig and Whistle fun. Like we've done for 46 years. Wow. Pig and Whistle Party next Sunday on the 21st. Whiskey Jills, I'll see you there.

Pick up the show. Let's go back to 1955. Around this time of year, there's a movie out called Unchained. Now, in 1965, Bobby Hatfield of the Rices Brothers nailed this song and has become the de facto standard. But in 55, five versions came out, including the soundtrack version. One of them that made the top 10 was Roy Hamilton. I love this version.

Here's my birthday calendar now on the 20th, 1945, up in Canada. Anne Murray was born. She had a bunch of hits. This is one of them. We say happy birthday, Anne.

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1: And then he grabbed her.
2: And then
1: he tied her up.
2: And then
1: he threw on the railroad track.
2: And then
1: that train started coming.
2: And then

it was a show. Couldn't get any better than that right there. The songwriting and production talents, Lieber and Stoller and the Coasters. Let's go back now as we remember a guy named Bobby Helms. Passed away on the 19th, 1997, 63 years old. He had a lot of health problems, emphysema, things like that, but he had a classic 57.

0: That's the beginning of the Nashville Sound of 57. Nita Kerr's in the background. Special Angel. Wow, what a great song. Let's go back now, 1942. On the 19th of June, Peoria, Illinois, Elaine McFarlane was born. They tagged her with Spanky. So Spanky McFarlane and a group called Our Gang. Well, actually, Our Gang was the original Spanky McFarlane, the little guy, but this is a singer. Anyway, they had an album out, Mercury Records put out in 67. They had three popular songs that made top 10 or just about as singles. Sunday Will Never Be the Same, Making Every Minute Count, and Lazy Day. They disbanded in 69. Before that, they had another song or two. I'm going to play one of them. Say happy birthday to Elaine Spanky McFarlane here on the Pig and Whistle. Thank you for coming around. 623.
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1: Hayes. Hi everyone, partly cloudy skies tonight as lows settle in the mid-60s. Get ready for a gorgeous day on Monday. We'll have mostly sunny skies, a break from the heat, and a high of only 79. On Tuesday, we'll be just as sunny, but we'll start to get warm all over again. Highs on Tuesday are going to be in the mid-80s. And by Wednesday, with sunny skies, it'll be windy and hot, with a high close to 90 degrees. Watch for a few scattered showers and storms on Thursday. From the Arkansas Now Weather Center, I'm meteorologist Laura Huckabee. Yeah.

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1: Alex Warren. 6:31.
2: Hey, pretty baby. Don't you hear the drummer thumping? You gotta shake it like a crazy. Cause the band is saying something. Everybody.

0: Cavell's putting that Philly sound to a song Phil Upchurch had done a few years earlier. You Can't Sit Down. Thanks for coming around to Pick a Whistle. Your requests are welcome. Alex at alexward.us, the email request line. Let's go back with the songs on the charts this week at 61. And I've loved this song since the first time I heard it. The title is not in the song, but it's called My True Story. Eugene Pitt, the leader of the group The Jive Five. I got to see them about five or six times in New York and talked to him each time. Really nice guy. I asked him about, well, how they get the name. Well, here's the interview.
1: How'd you pick the name other than the fact they're five guys?
2: Well, that was the name that the girls gave us, you know. When we go around and we was getting ready to sing and there was always some girls around and the fellas always wanted to talk to the girls and they used to always say, you five jive guys, you know. So we threw that in the hat and that's what we came up with.
1: How'd you get your first record contract?
2: The first record contract was through a friend of mine, Mr. Oscar Walser. I was working in a Key Food as a stock clerk. And his wife came in the store one day and I was singing. And she said, wow, you have a nice voice. You should come see my husband. He's a music teacher. He writes music and stuff. And I paid it no mind, you know. And a week went by and she came back again and said, I told my husband about you. And he thought you were coming over to the house. They lived right around the corner from the store. So I made it my business to go around and see Mr. Walser. And I told him I had a group. And he said, wow, I would like to hear your group sing, you know, because a friend of mine is opening a new record company. So I got the group, and I went around to Mr. Walser's house, which was on a Sunday, and we sang stuff. And then he said, well, I'm going to talk to my friend at the record company, which was Belltone. He spoke to Les Cahan and Joe Renee, and he set up an audition for us. So on the way to the audition, I met a good friend of mine, Jackie Wilson. He was on Broadway and 53rd Street. So he said, Gene, where you going? I said, we got this audition with Belltone. He said, I'm going too. And he went up to Belltone with us, and we sang all these songs. And Les Cahan, who was the president, he said, wow, you guys can really sing. Do you have any more songs? We had sang about 10 or 12 songs. We said, we have one we don't like. So he said, you don't like it? Why? I said, because it's a true story. And we sang My True Story. He said, that is a hit. And we recorded it, and that's what it was.

What a great song. June 15, 1966, the Beatles album Yesterday and Today was released here in America and included songs like Drive My Car, Nowhere Man, Yesterday, We Can Work It Out, Day Tripper, and this one that had originally been done by Buck Owens.

That's one thing, like Ringo sing lead on. Now, going back on the 16th, 1961, American Bandstand. And that comes out and does his new song, Gary U.S. Bonds. Hey!

Astrid. Now, this week back in 1957, this song was going up to the top of the charts.

Lou Christie on the Peggy Whistle Show. This song, number one for 8 weeks back in 1956. Only to be topped by Don't Be Cruel and Hound Dog by Elvis.

0: Cokie Grant wavered when I talked to her one time about 20 years ago, and we were talking about that song. She said when they went in the studio, she looked it over, and they did it in one take. That's all it took. Look at the calendar now, June 17, 1949, in Nashville. Russell Smith was born. Formed a band in Knoxville called Flat Band. There in the late 60s, early 70s, they did things all around the area. In 72, they came together in Memphis. The recommendation of Barry Bird Burton. He was engineering and producing at Sam Phillips Studio over on Madison. And they had this song, Third Rate Romance, released in 75, did quite well on the charts. I've always loved this song. He passed away in 19 due to cancer at age 70. Third Rate Romance coming up next here on the Pig and Whistle Show, 652.
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5: Hi, everyone. Partly cloudy skies tonight as lows settle in the mid-60s. Get ready for a gorgeous day on Monday. We'll have mostly sunny skies, a break from the heat, and a high of only 79. On Tuesday, we'll be just as sunny, but we'll start to get warm all over again. Highs on Tuesday are going to be in the mid-80s. And by Wednesday, with sunny skies, it'll be windy and hot, with a high close to 90 degrees. Watch for a few scattered showers and storms on Thursday. From the Arkansas Now Weather Center, I'm meteorologist Laura Huckabee.

this song. Let's go back now again on the 17th, this time 1955. A lady that was very popular at that time, Debbie Reynolds, married a guy that was very popular, Eddie Fisher. They thought it was a storybook wedding. Lasted 4 years. Gave it as Carrie Fisher, but that was about it. This is what Debbie had out, 57.